Coming up this hour, I've got more of my exclusive interview with Carin León. We're celebrating the incredible legacy of music icon Clive Davis. May he rest in peace. Passed away this week, unfortunately. Talk

0: The music world has been devastated this week. We say goodbye to a true legend. Clive Davis passed away at the age of 94. And if you've ever loved artists like Bruce Springsteen, Billy Joel, Whitney Houston, Barry Manilow, or Alicia Keys, you've felt his impact. He had an incredible ear for talent and helped shape the soundtrack for generations.
1: The tributes say it all. Springsteen called him the man who changed his life at 22. Billy Joel praised his belief in great songwriters, and Alicia Keys thanked him for turning dreams into reality. Behind so many iconic careers was one visionary who believed in the music before the rest of the world did, man. R.I.P. Clive Davis.
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1: You have songs with Jelly Roll, Kelly Musgraves. Country music is embracing you. Now you, your performance at the Sphere in Las Vegas is groundbreaking. You're the first Latino artist to sing at the Sphere. That's a big deal.
2: Yeah. For me, it's, you know, I'm still, you know, I still cannot believe that I'm going to play at the Sphere. I've been watching their Backstreet Boys. I've seen the show that you saw, The Wizard of Oz. And that blew my mind, and for me it was like, I need to be here to express what I need to express. Like, you have a lot of tools as an artist in that venue, like smell you can use climates. Really, what I want to express, and the people see what I saw when I designed this show, when mm-hmm. we designed this show together with all the team. It's a trip onto my head and see the world as I look my town, how I look the world. It's how I see the world and how I represent it through my music too.
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0: Horror fans, mark your calendar. The next chapter of the Blair Witch Project is officially set to hit theaters September 2027. And James Wan's Atomic Monster and Jason Blum's Blumhouse behind it, you already know they're aiming to freak out a whole new generation. I'm not watching it. I'm afraid of scary movies, Extreme.
1: It's okay, man. We know. We know. The original changed horror forever with that found footage style, and now it's getting a fresh reboot. One thing, though, the original star, Ray Hans, formerly known as Heather Donahue, says she passed on returning because of concerns over rights, compensation, and the future use of her identity. Either way, probably going to make us all sleep with the lights on.
2: On the move.
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0: Turns out Madonna's big screen biopic hit the brakes, and according to her, it came down to one thing: money. She said, "I needed a big budget, and after things fell apart with the studio, she spent months reimagining her life story for television instead." You think she felt the pressure from the Michael Jackson movie release?
1: Honestly, I'm not even mad at that speculation right there, but this might be the better move. Now the project is being developed as a Netflix series with Sean Levy, which gives them way more room to tell the full story from the early hustle to global superstardom. If anybody's life deserves more than 2 hours, it's definitely the Queen of Pop.
0: It's Nicki Jam, Bailey. 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
2: 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If you're a K-Pop stan, spread the word. We do it every weekend right here, right about now. 2 hours, nothing but K-Pop and global pop. And are you ready for this? Hong Joong of ATEEZ joins me in a few moments.

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1: Look who's back in the studio. Hong Jun, how you doing, man?
2: Yay!
1: I feel like I just saw you yesterday.
2: Maybe, yeah, 5 minutes ago.
1: Five minutes ago, for real. Yeah. Of course, Hong Jun from AT's. Last time you were here, you kind of teased it, but you didn't give all the info. And of course, this new album,
2: it's
1: finally out, man.
2: Yeah, right.
1: All right, Golden Hour Part 5.
2: Five.
1: Now, you were telling me, I don't think you guys have ever done a series any longer than part three.
2: Yeah.
1: Was this the plan for Golden Hour? Like, did you plan to do five parts, or was this sort of like it just felt right at the moment?
2: So, to be honest, I don't like to tell lying. So,
1: yeah. You can lie if you need to. It's
2: okay. I'm very like, I just want to make sure that, like other series, we always plan how many part before the start the series. But for this one, Golden Hour, I didn't know that we coming like five part. But that's why during the Golden Hour series, we just wanna like show more character, different character about ATs. And then we don't know like part 6 and 7, and we go to Golden Hour with forever.
1: Golden Hour part 27.
2: Yeah.
1: There's a phrase in the US, I don't know if you heard it, it's called, if it ain't broke, don't fix it.
2: So clearly it's working.
1: Why mess with it?
2: That's right. Yeah, that's good.
1: All right, yeah, Golden Hour part 5. It is out. More with Hong Jun of ATs coming up next.
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3: All right, we back, you guys. What up? It's JoJo on the radio. Hong Jung of AT's hanging out. I assume you played the new album, Part 5, Golden Hour Part 5, for like, you know, your family, your friends. You know, well, I'm just curious, what's their reaction to it when you play them new music?
4: So, honestly, I didn't...
3: Or you didn't play it for them.
4: Yeah, didn't play it to our parents and family. But now maybe they listened, but I always talk with almost time with the members.
3: Right.
4: Yeah. Members first listen this song. They all like really happy. But after we listen this song, we just think about it have to release at summer.
3: Of course, he's talking about Bad. Yeah. What else can you say about Bad?
4: Bad.
3: It was recorded, I think, in London, right? Or no?
4: Yeah, it's London. Our producing team work in London. For this song.
3: And the vocals were recorded in Korea.
4: Yeah, right? in Korea.
3: Once again, Hong Jun of AT's hanging out. Gonna play AT's Bad in a couple seconds. Hey, let me give you another impossible question. I asked you something similar last time. AT's, big body of music.
4: Mm-mm.
3: From the first song to now, what is your favorite AT's song?
4: Wow, last time I remember you asked me.
3: I want to know what it still is.
4: One song in Golden Hour?
3: Yeah, last time I asked him his favorite song from the Golden Hour series. Now, what's your favorite AT song ever, including every song you've ever done, ever?
4: So, it's hard to pick one, but wow.
3: It's like, hard.
4: It's hard, but like, I think the Pirate King, I can pick that song.
3: Okay.
4: Pirate King, our debut song.
3: All right, let me give you my favorite song to watch you guys perform live, and I want your reaction to this.
4: Okay.
3: Gorilla.
4: Ah.
3: The fan chants. I mean, if you've never seen an AT show, when Gorilla comes on, oh my God.
4: Break the war.
3: The break the wall moment is so insane. We were watching you. I recall us, we were watching the stream when you did Coachella a couple of years ago.
4: Yeah.
3: And here's the crazy thing, Hong Jun. When you're watching a performance, you're on one particular channel.
4: Yeah.
3: You can flip to another channel and you see like an empty stage getting ready for the next artist and whatever.
4: I know.
3: We clicked to another channel that you weren't on and we could hear Break the Wall on the other stage.
4: Yeah, I saw that.
3: I mean, that's what's your reaction to that? That's how loud your fans are.
4: Yeah, so I changed my mind. So my favorite song is Gorilla now. Yeah,
3: because you're allowed to change.
4: I remember that time, like in Coachella and also every stops of tour when we perform Gorilla. I love to pick out my in ear.
3: Oh, so you can hear everybody.
4: Just listen, just hear their voice. And then dance like there's no tomorrow.
3: Yeah, it's so cool. If you guys want to see the full interview, check our IG for links and everything. K-pop with JoJo. That's K-pop with JoJo on Instagram. That interview should be posted fairly soon. Of course, Golden Hour Part 5, it is out. And Hong Jun, thank you so much for dropping in, man.
4: Yeah, thank you so much. I was so happy.
3: All right, let's play AT's Bad and Hong Jun at the end of every interview. Fist bump the mega official. Bye.

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1: 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Keep you posted, of course. 17.

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0: All right, let's do it. 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
1: Well, thank you guys for hanging out. Much appreciation, as always. 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That's K-Pop with JoJo on IG. And speaking of BTS, they are performing, as I'm sure you know, at our 2026 iHeartRadio Music Festival. 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Coming up next, going to play 82 Major. Love those guys. Hearts to Hearts, Portis, and more. And, of course, next hour, the K-Pop mix with DJ XXL. Do not move.
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2: Hey, back. It's JoJo on the radio. These guys will be joining me on the radio soon. I will keep you posted. New track from 82 Major. This is Sign.

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2: 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And of course, make sure to follow us, K-pop with JoJo on Instagram. 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
1: 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Big shouts to the fellas of Boy Next Door. 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This is Viral.
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2: Yo, big shouts to the fellas of Boy Next Door. Had a chance to hang with those guys a couple of times. One of the crazier times that comes to mind was in L.A. We took one of those Hollywood tour buses. We were on the top level. We were ducking under like tree branches. I thought we were all going to die, but we had the best time ever. Big shouts to Boy Next Door. A lot of stuff going on in the K-pop / global pop space. Let me drop a few things on you real quick. N'Hypen, my dudes, gearing up for an August comeback. It'll be their first as a six-member group. It'll be their 8th mini-album, The Sin Bliss, and the release date is August 21st. And I'm working on something special with those guys. More details on that later on. Stray Kids, the legendary Stray Kids' new album, This and That, coming August 7th. Plus, Run It, the world tour kicking off in Seoul on July 25th. No North American dates have been announced yet, to my understanding. TXT's Yeonjun, his second solo project, No Labels Part 2, coming soon. His single, Ice Cream, is going to hit July 10th. Big shout to Yeonjun. Coming up next, K-Pop Mix with the one and only DJ XXL. Do not move!
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33: 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Any requests, jump on his IG, let him know at DJ Triple XL. 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

0: 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Any requests for next week's mix? 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
5: Oh my God, check this. New track from Khalid and Anyo Soap. He was the speaking voice of Jimin in K-Pop Demon Hunters. Not the singing voice, the speaking voice. Although he did, not to be confusing, he did sing a little bit in the movie. This track, oh my God, something special.

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4: All right, guys, let's do this. What up? It's JoJo on the radio. This is the iHeartRadio Countdown. I cannot believe it's taken this long for me to meet the one, the only, French Montana, sir. How are you, man? Dude, it is. I got to get in. We'll get into all this, you know, the nuts and bolts of it later, but I could not stop watching your documentary. It came out a year ago. It was so good, man.
5: Thank you. Thank you, man. Thank you. I feel like people only get one chance to put out a documentary, so we wanted to make sure it was right and it delivered the right message.
4: Never thought about that. You only get one chance. I guess you could put on another one, but the first one is going to be
5: the one. Yeah, that's the one. I mean, and especially, you know, when I watch so many documentaries and everything has always been about accolades and this and that, I made sure that I was covered. You're going to see the struggle. You're not just going to see me, you know, have a whole documentary about me winning a Grammy or like losing a Grammy or like.
4: Here's how great I am.
5: Yeah. So we kind of showed the real. From the mud to success.
4: French Montana's hanging out. We'll talk more about this doc in a couple of seconds. New music tour, all that, you know, on with the countdown. Let's do it. This is Song

0: That was song number 19 this week on the iHeartRadio Countdown. What up? It's JoJo on the radio. French Montana's hanging out. French, I got to jump on this doc again. I'll probably reference the doc throughout the countdown here. But it came out a little over a year ago, November 2024. I watched it and I learned a couple things. Nothing was given to you.
1: Nothing.
0: You earned every dang dime. And you'll pretty much do anything for your family and your close friends. I can tell you're tight and you're loyal and same back to you. And your mom... There's a lot of things I learned, but the last thing I'll state here is your mom is your rock. She is a saint. She is an angel.
1: Yes. She's the one that stayed in America when my father wanted to leave. And she was like, I'm not leaving my kids behind. If she would have left with him, then it would have never been no French Montana. So
0: that's crazy.
1: Yeah.
0: And not to get on a too sensitive kind of a thing, but you know, and I wouldn't bring this up if we weren't in the dock, but I'm glad, you know, I know you and your pop had your, you know, it was rough.
1: Yeah.
0: But at the end of it, maybe I shouldn't give anything, spoiler alert here, but you and him are trying to work things out, and I'm not sure where it stands at now, but that's tough, but admirable, you know?
1: Yeah, yeah. No, I mean, as far as parents, you only get two of them, so forgiveness was always my first option with anything. I feel like I've seen a lot of my friends lose their parents when it was too late for them to forgive, and I've seen the pain that caused and the trauma, so... as far as my father, I mean, till now, me and him are cool. Like, we never was on bad terms. When he left, I'm actually glad he left, because at first I didn't understand it, but then I knew the plan was bigger than him, that Allah wanted me to be French Montana. If he'd have stayed, I'd never been French Montana. Imagine if my pops raised me, I would have never been who I am today.
0: That's a crazy thought.
1: Yeah.
0: But a fair point, you know?
1: Exactly.
0: What do you hope people take from that doc when they watch it?
1: You know, it's an immigrant story, right? So, it could go either way. There's a lot of people that have plans that's bigger than what we can see, because there's a creator out there.
0: Right.
1: You know what I'm saying? That put everything in place for everybody. And just for all the people that come from other countries, because there's never been a blueprint for a big artist that came.

0: came as an immigrant that actually had a visa, and the visa got burnt out, then, you know, then he couldn't get no job because he didn't have no papers.
1: And he couldn't play basketball, I think, because
0: I couldn't go to college because I didn't have no papers. Then the creator just narrowed my path into what he wanted me to do, which was music, you know. And throughout all the struggles, I always just focused on the light at the end of the tunnel. And I just, you know, and I became French Montana.
1: You were meant to do this, man.
0: Yeah,
1: God, man. It's crazy.
0: Yeah.
1: I'm talking about this doc like it came out yesterday. It came out a year plus ago, but you have to see this documentary.
0: Yeah, if y'all don't know, the doc is called For Khadijah, and it's on Paramount.
1: Paramount Plus. Check that for sure. French Montana's hanging out on with the countdown. Let's do it. This is song number 18.
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22: All right, guys, we back. It's JoJo on the radio. This is the iHeartRadio Countdown. French Montana's hanging out. French, you and Max B released an album, I think, late last year, January, I think it was, right?
23: Yeah, it was January.
22: Now another one called Wave Gods 2, Cosmos Brothers.
23: Yes.
22: How's it feel? Because, once again, referencing the doc. If I would have watched the doc in November of 2024, at the very end of it, Max B, sensitive topic, but he was in, I think the statement at the end of it was he's in prison for 75 years.
23: Yeah, he has 75 years.
22: Of course, I'm watching it today, knowing that there's a tour already booked.
23: Yeah.
22: So clearly, thank God, things turned around.
23: Yeah, they did.
22: I'm guessing at one point you probably thought, me and Max are never going to record again.
23: Yeah, that was something that happened that, It looked like a cartoon when it happened. Because imagine you in the courthouse and you and your friend were just making music, having fun. Then all of a sudden, a judge just hit him with 75 years right in front of you. So it was kind of a shock. But Cosmos Brothers, we call it Cosmos Brothers because I come from Africa. He come from Harlem. We connected through music. Eventually, things happen, you know. And he went 75 years and... he got 18 years, so he came out. Then he comes out on my birthday.
22: Oh, wow.
23: You know, he comes out on my birthday. Then this tape is dropping on his birthday. So all the alignment, you know, there's somebody up there that love us and want us, you know, deliver this music to the people. And just, man, it's just, you can't explain it. It's cosmic. It's just cosmic. That's what we call this, cosmic energy.
22: It's a movie. Literally is a movie.
23: Yeah.
22: Describe the sound, the vibe of the album for people who don't know.
23: It's hip-hop, it's soul food, it's groovy music. I mean, if you heard Ever Since You Left Me, we got a bunch of those vibes. We got a bunch of, it's just the golden age music.
22: All right, we're going to play some of that.
23: Yeah.
22: All right, guys, French Montana's hanging out. 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

0: That was song number 17 this week on the iHeartRadio Countdown. What up, it's JoJo on the radio. French Montana's hanging out. French, how do fans typically react when they see you, you know, in public, in the wild? Not at a meet and greet, but yeah, like, oh my God, there's French at the mall.
1: They'd be like, French, can I get a hat?
0: When you walk through, like, New York, among other places, but in particular New York, man, you must be like a god walking the streets.
1: I'm telling you, that's what they'd be yelling from across the street. Can I get a hat?
0: And like, do you respond?
1: Yeah, I respond with hat.
0: God.
1: Nah, but...
0: life of French Montana.
1: But I love it, man. It's what I ask for, you know? Because you know, I could be doing anything else. Like, I'm not one of those people, like... I try not to turn nobody around, any fan that want to picture this, and I try to, you know, fulfill, you know, anything they want. Just because, you know, I ask for it, I know what it comes with, and I understand that.
0: Karma will get you in a good way or a bad way.
1: Yeah.
0: You feed some good, and it's kind of proof right now, yeah, you know. French Montana is hanging out. Back to the countdown. Let's go. This is song number 16.
2: Dominic Fike.

0: Thank you guys for hanging out. What up? It's JoJo on the radio. This is the iHeartRadio Countdown French Montana Sear Tour. Do you enjoy road life? I know you love being on stage, yeah. French, but a lot that comes with road life, you know, the travel, the tour, the scheduling.
1: Tiring, yeah.
0: Do you love it? Because I've talked to a lot of artists. Some people, when they're on the road, they want to be home. Yeah. When they're at home, they want to be on the road. Where do you fall?
1: It's seasons for me. I love being home. Like, I just finished doing Ramadan, a whole bunch of stuff. So I love being home when I do that. I like, you know, I take breaks. I love summertime. I love doing like Europe tours where I go to all the islands. But I know I have to do tour. You know what I'm saying? It's not something that, you know,
0: part I love of the job, I guess.
1: Yeah, yeah, it's part of the job. And I love what I do. You know what I'm saying? So it's not really a job for me. So I love what I do. I love seeing people react to music that I actually made in the studio. It's going through what I go through. So, you know, it's definitely a high and a feeling.
0: French Montana is hanging out. Back to the countdown. Let's go. This is song number 14.
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0: Thank you guys for hanging out. What up? It's JoJo on the radio. This is the iHeartRadio Countdown. French Montana's hanging out. You have any crazy road stories? I've heard some stories where, you know, things, tour bus breaks down, the equipment gets stolen. You, like, some groups lose a band member in a city. You know, any crazy French Montana road stories come to mind? I know you got some.
1: No, we had a lot of things that happened. But I remember one time that we was on stage, me and Max B, actually, before he got locked up. And it was this girl. She was standing in front of the stage. She was her boyfriend, it was like a bunch of people. We drinking, we had a bottle of champagne. So the girl stand in front of me, and she opens her mouth. So we standing on stage. So she's like, pour champagne.
0: Oh God, here we go.
1: So Max go and pour champagne. So champagne going in her mouth. Then this guy, this big guy, just come out of nowhere. And he pushes her out the way. And I think it was her boyfriend. He come and he look at us like this. So automatically we thinking, it's about to go down, because we should have never been doing that. So we staring at each other. It's like a staring contest. Then he just go like this.
0: No, he did not.
1: So he just opens his mouth. And guess what I did?
0: You poured some champagne.
1: Nah, you know, we had to do that. Then his girl standing on the side looking at him like, you groupie motherfucker.
0: Whoever that dude is, man. Man, duh.
1: Shout out to him.
0: Whatever, yeah. Oh, my God. French Montana's hanging out. Top 13 songs coming up next. Do not move. This is the iHeartRadio Countdown.
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0: Number 12 this week on the iHeartRadio Countdown. What up? It's JoJo on the radio. French Montana's hanging out. Let's play this track, man. Ever since you left me with Max B. French, what do we need to know about this thing?
1: It's a smash, man. It's one of my favorite records of the last tape that we dropped. It was a record that I held on to for like a year. Because I was like, Max going to come home and he's going to need one of these missiles. So I put it to the side. I made sure when he came home from jail that he went in the studio and recorded about 8 records before I put him on this one. And, and it happened exactly how I thought about it. So I'm not always right. But so when I'm right, I'm right. Like, okay, yeah.
0: How soon after he got out? Like hours into the studio or like a couple of days?
1: We went to the studio right after he got out.
0: So right then?
1: Yeah, right then. Wow. So I played it for him. But we recorded like 8 songs. We came back to the studio like 3-4 days, recorded like 8 songs. And in the middle of the tape, I was like, bro, you have to lock. Now we got to finish this.
0: All right, here we go. French Montana, Max B. This is Ever Since You Left Me. Check this. Get ready to shake it.
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4: All right, guys, we're back. It's JoJo on the radio. This is the iHeartRadio Countdown. French Montana's hanging up. French, two-part question.
5: Yeah.
4: And of all the shows you've done, what do you consider your best live performance ever? I mean, it was just about perfect. Mm-hmm. Then the complete flip of that, what do you consider your worst? Everything went straight to absolute hell.
5: Probably. Let's start with the best one. The best one was probably Coachella, because it was just a moment in time, and it was just like that golden time, and as much money we put into the set, and everybody that was there to support, everybody that came out with me on the set. My worst one. Oh, my worst one was probably when I was performing and somebody threw a bucket of ice at us from the balcony.
4: Oh, damn.
5: Yeah.
4: Where did it hit you?
5: And we threw bottles back, and it was just like a whole disaster.
4: Like a full on, like just a wild bar fight kind of thing.
5: It was a wild. I'm not gonna say the artist's name, but it was with an artist.
4: Oh damn! Okay.
5: Yeah, it was back in the days.
4: French Montana's hanging out, you guys. On with the countdown. Let's do it. This is song number 11.
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1: What up? It's JoJo on the radio. French Montana's hanging out. Hey, when speaking of like the greatest show ever, the one you, Coachella.
2: Yeah.
1: Some people have described those moments to me as like almost like an out-of-body experience. When you get off stage, you don't even kind of remember what you did. Is it sort of like that with you?
2: Yeah, definitely. Because, you know, we paid for these big wings and they had these sheets on them that looked like they was flying in the air. And I had to climb up. So I looked like I'm in the middle of the wings.
1: Oh,
2: and
1: whoa.
2: It was just like, it was crazy. A$AP Rocky came out. Sway Lee came out with it, Unforgettable. G-Eazy came out. I had a bunch of people that came out. And it was just like one of the moments.
1: French Montana's hanging out, you guys.
0: On with the countdown. Let's do it. This is song number 9.
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7: All right, guys, we back. It's JoJo on the radio. This is the iHeartRadio Countdown. French Montana saying that. French, you don't know this about me. We just met, but I am obsessed with the paranormal. Ghost, haunted houses, ooh, all that stuff. I got a podcast called Paranormalish. I talk to people who've had real paranormal encounters. I do it year-round, not Halloween now, so yeah, you get it. Have you ever had anything you would consider a paranormal encounter, French Montana?
4: Oh yeah,
7: man,
4: million of them.
7: give me one.
4: But I might have been high.
7: That's okay.
4: Yeah, we'll I was that. High and drunk. No, I was just seeing. I was just seeing things in my house where I used to live. So I had got this house from Selena Gomez that I used to live at in Calabasas. So I sold it now, but I used to see things all the time. I mean, but I was also getting high and drunk, so.
7: Selena Gomez, she told me a story. I don't think it was the Calabasas house. I want to say it was a place she lived at as a young kid in Texas, but yeah, she had a pretty crazy paranormal encounter. You know, I don't know if that has any, maybe things are following her. I don't know.
4: Probably.
7: But she told me a really interesting story. Haunted Hotel Challenge, and I'll explain what I mean by this.
4: Uh-huh.
7: You do a lot of traveling, a lot of touring.
4: Yeah.
7: Would you ever consider, at some point, at one of these hotels, requesting the haunted room? More of them have haunted rooms than you can.
4: I'm gonna tell you something.
7: And you don't have to state it. Give it to one of your staff, but don't tell them.
4: Yeah, I would do that.
7: What are you gonna say though? I'm sorry.
4: I sleep with the lights on. I hate.
7: You really?
4: Yeah, I mean not all the lights on, but like, you know, I hate ghosts. I'm like the opposite from you. I'm like day and night.
7: I can't blame you, man. French Montana, he's hanging out, you guys. Back to the countdown. Here we go. This is song number 8.
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0: with JoJo Wright.
20: All right, guys, we're back. It's JoJo on the radio. This is the iHeartRadio Countdown. French Montana is hanging out. French, talking about all this fun stuff and music and everything. I think probably the most overwhelming, beautiful thing I've heard about you is you built a hospital in Africa.
21: Yeah, in Uganda.
20: I saw the doc, you know, and the doc came out about, about a year ago.
21: Yeah.
20: And that, I think the hospital at the time wasn't finished.
21: No.
20: What's an update on the hospital? How's it look? Have you visited all that?
21: It's definitely doing about 1 million people by now.
20: Wow.
21: Yeah, so it's just, we call that highway blessings. You know, the highway cars don't stop.
20: Right.
21: So and when you build stuff like that, it's like highway blessings. It's like they just don't stop, so... Yeah, we did a bunch of schools in Africa. We raised a bunch of money in Africa, but that was like the main thing, the hospital, because we went there and people didn't have no medical care or nothing like that, and it was just like one little room with like a cabinet that had like medicine in it, and there was like 56 villages around.
20: Dang.
21: So women were still having babies in their house and this and that. So it was just like, now we got to do something about this.
20: And we take a lot for granted in the U.S., don't we?
21: Yeah, you definitely appreciate life when you come back from Uganda and from places like that.
20: When you build something like that, not to get all, you know, super deep and whatnot, but it's got to make your soul just feel good, right?
21: Yeah, of course. Of course, man, because at least you tried. You know, you can't, you know, the giver can help whoever he wants, you know, but at least you tried. At least he put you in position to try and see where your heart is.
20: Amen to that, man. French Montana, he's hanging out, you guys. Back to the countdown. Here we go. This is song number 5.
0: Olivia Rodrigo, drop

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20: All right, we're back, you guys. What up? It's JoJo on the radio. This is the iHeartRadio Countdown. French Montana's here. French, you've met everybody. You've worked with everybody.
21: Yeah.
20: Have you ever been starstruck? Like, I cannot believe I'm standing next to or working with blank.
0: I remember, I don't know about starstruck, but I remember thinking, wow, I just made a miracle happen. I remember me, when I was first, not coming up, but like towards the middle of my career, before Unforgettable, before all that stuff.
20: All right, gotcha.
0: So I remember I did a song with Kanye and Nas. Nas don't come outside. You never see him. Kanye, good luck. You need to go out of space to catch him. So at those moments, it was just like, I did a record with Kanye. Some way, somehow, I got in contact with Nas to get on it. He did the record. Then we went, it's close by here where they shot Con Air at.
20: Oh, gotcha. Yeah, yeah. Okay.
0: Yeah, with all the planes. And I was like, there's no way they're going to come all the way here. So, because it's like, it's a drive. It's a couple hour drive. So, shout out to Eve Rivera. So Kanye flew in from Paris for the video. And Nas, I don't know where Nas came from. So it was just like getting the Avengers to come together. Now I remember coming out of my trailer. I'm like, damn, Nas and Kanye's at the shoot. Dope.
20: So even on the day of, you didn't think they were going to show.
0: Because you talk about like these two people, they don't come out. You know what I'm saying? Especially at that time. Like, it was hard to get both of them.
20: That is crazy, man.
0: Yeah.
20: French Montana is hanging out on with the countdown. Here we go. This is song number 3.
6: Pink Panther S featuring Zara Larsson, Stateside. I'm

0: song number two this week on the iHeartRadio Countdown. What up? It's JoJo on the radio. French Montana is hanging out. French, final question. Message to your fans. OG fans, new fans. These people love you.
1: Yeah.
0: What would you like to say to them?
1: Shout out to you, man. Shout out to you for supporting us.
0: Thank you. Oh, my God.
1: Yeah. Definitely. Shout out to all the fans out there that have been supporting us since day negative one. And, you know, we're here. And, oh, yeah, the new single. Go download that new single. And that's about it, man. Shout out to my guy, Sujit, over there.
0: Sujit's a mess. He's a hot mess. French Montana's hanging out. On with the Countdown. Let's do it. This is song number one.
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0: There it is, song number one this week on the iHeartRadio Countdown. Hope you're feeling that. What up, it's JoJo on the radio. French Montana's hanging out. Quick recap, album, tour, all that. The doc on Paramount Plus, it's absolutely amazing.
1: Go watch that.
0: Oh my! It's. I mean, like I said, I before you were coming in, I was like, I want to watch this, and I thought I was going to skim through it because it's kind of late. Yeah. I watched every single second of that.
1: Crazy.
0: It was. It's if you know, everybody knows who French Montana is. Most of us know the broad strokes, but maybe if you don't know all the details, dude, get into his story. It is just, I mean, I have such a different, you know, level of respect.
1: Thank you.
0: Not that I didn't respect you before, but it's just like
1: you just didn't know.
0: I didn't know.
1: Yeah,
0: it's just jaw dropping.
1: Thank you, man. Paramount Plus, go watch it for Khadijah, and you definitely will love it, man. It's definitely a real story. It touched the heart. It's a tearjerker. You might end up crying at the end of the documentary, but it's good. It'll help you understand things.
0: French, thanks for hanging out, man.
1: Thank you, JoJo.
0: Absolutely. At the end of every interview, fist bump to make it official. Give me a little.
1: Come on, man.
0: Yeah, let's go.
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4: All right, let's get this thing popping. It is The Vibe with Tanya Rad and EJ. Tanya is out this week, so we got Gabby holding it down. What up, Gabby?
5: Hello, hello. Thanks for having me. I think you guys should just add me to the show at this point. Straight up.
4: You know what's funny? I before we hit the microphone on, I thought to myself, man, Gabby.

You know what's funny? I was thinking to myself, I can watch the World Cup and think to myself, I have no idea what's going on. Like, I don't know what's going on. I start yelling when people start yelling. I get disappointed when other people are getting disappointed.

0: Yes, trust me, you're not alone.
1: Wait, is that how long the games are?
0: One time I switched on a game and the timer was going and it was 70 minutes. So I'm like, wait, is that how long a game is? How many quarters are in there? I'm so confused right now. Look

0: Triple XL, it is the vibe with Tanya Rad and EJ. Tanya's on vacation this week. We got my girl Gabby holding it down. Of course, we're coming back with DJ Triple XL. We got the viral mix going. If there is anything that you want to hear, please let us know. At iHeartTheVibe on Instagram and Twitter. We got a lot of great stories coming up. I want to tell you about this 12-year-old who decided to do something really diabolical. Gabby and I were talking about this story earlier today, and I'm just thinking to myself, how does a 12-year-old even know to do this?
1: I'm telling you, kids are nuts, and they pay attention to what they see on the internet and
0: movies.
1: Oh
0: my gosh. You are going to be gagging as soon as you hear this story. And just a few coming up next on The Vibe, y'all.
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10: 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It is The Vibe with Tanya Rad and EJ. Tanya is out this weekend. We got Gabby Diaz holding it down. You ready to get this viral mix popping?
11: Yes, I am. There's a lot of good music in it, so let's go.
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0: 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Shout out to Niall Horan. I feel like he is such a good dude, man. And have you ever had a conversation with him?
1: Yes, he's the nicest. Like, what do you mean? I feel like

0: terrible story that you will hear all day. This 12-year-old, what she decided to do to her family to get this. This story, I don't understand how kids be thinking the way how kids think. We'll talk about it in just a sec. 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

0: Tanya Rad and EJ. Tanya's out. We got Gabby holding it down. What up, Gabby?
1: Hello, hello. Thanks for having me.
0: Of course. So did you see how people are turning to AI chatbots as dating coaches? And I'm like, what?
1: If you're what? Turning to any AI chatbot for like any type of like therapy, dating coach, like I just feel like you're asking for it.
0: We will talk about it in just

0: live with Tony Red and EJ. This is so wild. So apparently people are turning to AI for dating help. Wow. Unable to find dating success after moving to San Francisco, this 36-year-old enlists the services of AI to play the role of a dating coach and relationship experts. She said that other people are in the same boat and are now using AI to get help with how to start conversations, which is something she says she struggles with on dating apps. And I don't understand like how you literally will have like have trouble starting conversations. Start with a hi if you're on a dating app. You know what I'm a hi.
1: No,
0: how you
1: hello.
0: Doing?
1: How's your going? Day? Right, for sure. I feel like sometimes when we think about dating, we overcomplicate a lot of things. You know what I mean? Mm-hmm. Like, yes, it is complicated. Yes, the dating pool sucks. We know all those things already, but I think there's no problem in starting a conversation versus going to AI to see what to do.
0: I will never use AI as a dating coach. I will never use AI for like therapy. No, absolutely not.
1: No thanks.
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0: Yo, what is the vibe with Tanya Rad and EJ? Tanya's out. We got Gabby Diaz holding it down.
1: Yes. Thank you for having me.
0: Of course. Let me tell you something. I feel like this is a summer of new music. I feel like it is a summer of tour. We were just talking about how our girl Olivia Dean is going to be kicking off her North American leg of her tour in Oakland. And I'm so excited. I need to figure out how to get tickets to that because I feel like it's going to be such a good show. Her voice is amazing.
1: No, truly. It's going to be a little different, I think, for sure. I can't wait to see her live. I want to so bad.

0: Yo, it is The Vibe with Tanya Rad and EJ. Can I just tell you, I feel like I fell in love with Sombr when I saw him perform. I want to say early last year. It was such a great performance. And I don't know if you feel the same way whenever you see him perform live, but he definitely gives me David Bowie type of vibes. Do you feel that when you've seen him perform live?
1: Yeah, I mean, I just think the fact too that he's like a good dude, he's just like genuinely nice, I think plays a factor too. Yeah.

0: 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Okay, so Tanya is out. Gabby Diaz is holding it down.
1: Hello.
0: Shout out to Benson Boone. So you know he's going to be performing this year at our iHeartRadio Music Festival presented by Capital One. The lineup is stacked. Benson Boone's going to be there. We got Cardi B, BTS, Zara Larsson. I am so excited for this.

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0: Oh, what is the vibe with Tanya Red and EJ? Tanya's out. We got Gabby Diaz holding it down. And I want to ask you a question. I want to take a walk down memory lane right quick in just a few. But first, we got to get on Gracie Abrams. I love the title of her album that's going to be dropping July 17th.
1: Daughter from Hell. Oh, I can't wait.
0: Hit the Wall is on the vibe.

0: Hey, it is the vibe with Tanya Rad and EJ. Tanya's out. We got Gabby Diaz holding it down.
1: Hey.
0: Is there anything that you remember about your childhood? Like one toy or something that you always wanted as a kid that your parents wouldn't get you?
1: Easy Bake Oven.
0: Really?
1: Yeah, Carmen was not messing with it. She was like, you're not getting that. Like, I'm sorry, no. Like, she would get me everything else, but she would not get me that dang Easy Bake Oven.
0: Why did your mom, Carmen, say no? Like, what was the whole point of saying no?
1: Honestly, I'm not too sure. Maybe she thought I was going to blow up the house. I mean, she never really cooked like that as a kid because she was always working. Like, I feel like we always had to get, like, something quick or, you know, whatever. But, yeah, I just feel like she was probably like, I don't cook. There's no way you going to cook.
0: <You know? laughs> Or she just didn't want to buy it. Yeah, you burned down a house. You must have been diabolical.
1: I wasn't that crazy. I did almost, well, one time when I was a kid, I did spray hairspray at the candle, so.
0: Yeah, that's why you didn't get your Easy Bake Oven. That's exactly why. With me, it was a treehouse. I always wanted a treehouse.
1: Did you have space for it?
0: No, we lived in an apartment.
1: Yeah, same.
0: But my grandfather lived in a house, and I always went over there, and I was like, can you build me a treehouse? Can you build me a treehouse? Never built me a treehouse. So I want to know, what is one thing you always wanted as a kid but never got? Hit us up, y'all. It's the vibe.

0: Gabby Diaz holding it down. One thing you always wanted as a kid but never got. What was that?
1: A Tamagotchi.
2: Oh, you just went with the throwback. You know what's funny? I always wanted one, but my mother ended up getting me the off-brand one.
1: Yes. I always wanted one of those.
2: Like, why do we have to be so poor?
1: Right? When I bought my daughters, when they were little ones, they were like, what the heck is this?
2: They were like, Mom, what's this?
1: Yeah, they didn't even care for it, but that's what I wanted.
0: Ooh, a throwback Tamagotchi. I don't think I've ever had one of those.
3: I didn't have any either, for sure. Definitely didn't have one.
0: Bruh, my mama was not getting that at all.
3: I'm telling you.
0: Coming back with the pop mix next on The Vibe.
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0: Yo, look who's back. 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DJ Triple XL on the vibe with Tanya Rad and EJ. 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

0: pop mix right there with the homie DJ Triple XL on the vibe with Tanya Rad and EJ. Tanya's out. We got Gabby Diaz holding it down.
1: Hey.
0: If there was one word that you can describe your ex, what would it be?
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0: We'll talk about it next. Hang on. 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

0: and EJ. Okay, so Tanya is on vacation this week. We got Gabby Diaz holding it down.
1: Yes.
0: Talking about one word to describe your ex. You say you don't even think you can say it on the radio.
1: Oof. Yeah, probably not, because he was something else, to say the least.
0: Something else. We'll definitely jump into it after Madonna and Sabrina Carpenter, Bring Your Love, on The Vibe.

0: Yo, it is The Vibe with Tanya Rad and EJ. Tanya is out. We got Gabby holding it down. Hey. One word to describe your ex is what?
1: Small.
2: Small.
1: S-M-A-L.
3: Oh.
1: Oh, my
3: Yikes.
1: God.
0: Stop that.
2: Oh, was that bad? I'm so sorry.
0: Oh, my gosh. You're the worst.
4: I cannot.
3: That's crazy. But one thing, I'm like, listen, one thing about women, you pushed us to that limit. So that's why we're saying that now.
4: Oh, you think that's what the case is?
3: Yeah, because I feel like we're not, like, we're super nice. But once you get us to that limit, oh, and we're going to start making fun of you. Ooh, you messed up.
4: It's like the point of no return.
3: Yep, pretty much.

0: Ladies, it's the Vibe with Tanya Rad and EJ. Tanya's out. Gabby's holding it down. We're talking about one word that describes your ex. What's yours?
1: Monster.
2: As in, like, bad person?
1: Always you can think of.
2: Really? What was the matter with him?
1: He was crazy. He acted like a girl, man.
2: And what does that mean?
1: He keyed my car just because I would talk to my coworkers.
2: Oh, he was psycho.
1: Yes, he was psycho. So maybe that's the word, but monsters more, because he would literally scream every single day.
2: Oh, my gosh. He would key your car. That's awful. Crazy. He's a psychopath. I'm glad that you're not with that dude anymore.
1: I know, exactly.
3: Mm-mm. It sounds like that dude wears jewels on his clothes.
2: We'll be back. Bye.
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0: Yeah, what is the vibe with Tanya Rad and EJ? Tanya is out. We got Gabby holding it down. What's up?
1: Oh, yeah, man. I got one word to describe my ex, man.
0: Hit me.
1: MapQuest. You needed to find her. She was so wild. You needed to find a map just to find out where the heck she was, man.
0: Oh, God. You should have put a GPS on her phone.
1: Man, it didn't work. I tried to install the app, and
2: oh, wow.

0: It is The Vibe with Tanya Rad and EJ. Tanya's out. We got Gabby Diaz holding it down. Shout out to Ariana Grande. Did you go to the Eternal Sunshine tour or no?
1: No, I did not. I really wanted to.
0: I tell you, every video and piece of audio and picture that I see looks like it is such a good time. It just looks so good, doesn't it?
1: It does. Like, I feel like she looks like she's having a good time, too. Like, I feel like she looks happier on stage than on these red carpets, for real.
0: Yeah. Shout out to Ariana Grande. Hate That I Made You Love Me.

0: is The Vibe with Tanya Red and EJ. Tanya's out. We got Gabby Diaz holding it down. Shout out to Bad Bunny. What do you think is happening with Bad Bunny recently?
1: Yeah, so apparently his tour is going to be coming to an end here soon, but it's rumored that he's going to end it in Puerto Rico with another set of residency.
0: I don't doubt it. Like, that dude, I love that he brought the tour to Puerto Rico just to make sure that Puerto Rico gets a look. People come to Puerto Rico for the tourism, just to see how beautiful Puerto Rico is. So that wouldn't surprise me.
1: The island is beautiful. I went for the residency, so definitely recommend if he does do that.
0: Titi Me Pregunto is on The Vibe, y'all.
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0: Abby Diaz holding it down. 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
1: Yeah, so, okay, we know, like, ending a relationship or situationship can be very awkward, very uncomfortable. It can be a lot of things. Well, dating.com might have somebody that could help you out with this.
0: Oof. Oof. We got to talk about that next.
1: Yep.
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0: It is the vibe with Tanya Radd and EJ. Tanya's out. We got Gabby Diaz holding it down. So you're saying dating.com is, what do they have now?
1: So, okay, dating.com is hiring a chief breakup officer to help dump people for you. Right. So that's one reason so many people end up being ghosted. 84% of adults have dealt with, according to a recent survey. So if you ever wish somebody else could do the dirty work for you, you might be in luck, because dating.com is hiring their first ever chief breakup officer. And it's legit, because the posting is on LinkedIn.
0: Oh.
1: It's a part-time position and it pays $3,000 a month.
0: That is wild.
1: I know, it's kind of crazy, but I mean, it's a real thing. Look how many people, I mean, I know so many people have been ghosted. I've been ghosted myself. Mm-hmm. So I think it's kind of genius in a sense that they're going to hire somebody that could help you out with this.
0: Hey, just type it up for me. What do I say?
1: I mean, why don't you ask AI?
0: Since everybody else is asking.
1: Might as well. Todd.

0: DJ, and just like that, it's time to go.
1: Yeah, fun time.
0: Thank you so much for holding it down. We appreciate that.
1: Yep, of course. I will see you guys in another 4 months.
0: We'll talk to you later. Bye.

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2: All right, this one specifically goes out to Junior Aguilar out in LA. He loves it. It's Madonna, Sabrina Carpenter, Bring Your Love on KISS.

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1: 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It is Natalia hanging out late at night with you. I am so into the World Cup, by the way, and I am ready for Madonna to take that stage during the first ever World Cup halftime show. Now, it's not happening until next month, but we'll get there soon enough. Hopefully, some of our favorite teams will be in that final match. But Shakira is going to be part of the halftime show, BTS as well. So that is going to be very, very cool. All right, stay right here. More music on the way for you. Going to do some Zara Larsson, Lush Life. Also got French Montana, Max B, Ever Since He Left Me, coming up next on KISS.
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3: 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We'll see where he gets writing credit. It's Gracie Abrams Hit the Wall on Kiss.

0: That's Gracie Abrams for you right there. 102.7 KISS FM, LA's number one hit music station. Late at night with your girl Natalia. And I was wondering, is there a bad habit that you are just never going to break? Like, people try to tell you, but you're like, no. Michelle from Fullerton, what's yours?
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if you want to relive Justin Bieber's Coachella set, you know he dropped that live album, right? 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It's dope. 102.7 KISS FM. Thanks for hanging out late at night with me. It is your girl, Natai. Hit me up on IG if you want to say hi,

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2: 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Can't wait to hear it. This one's going to be on there. 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

0: Number one hit music station. This is Natalia with you. Look, we want to get you this money. I want you to be able to say yes to a summer vacay because we all know the finances can be a little rough sometimes. But here's your chance to win $2,500 later today. 11 a.m. is going to be that first hour of the day where you can win some good money, like go on a trip or pay some bills, whatever it is. We're basically celebrating America turning 250, and we want to hook you up with this cash. So again, 11 a.m. going to be that first chance to win $2,500 right here from Kiss.
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0: All right, it's a late night chat with Natalia. And earlier today, I was behind this very annoying driver. So it made me think, like, what are those driving habits that you just cannot stand? Sierra, tell me yours.
1: The people that wait for the light to turn yellow, slow down, and then speed through it, and then you get caught at the red light.
0: Yes, like, help a girl out. 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

Well, if you ever want a shout out, hit me up on IG. Yeah, at Hey Natalia. That's HeyNatalia. No, you don't have to hit follow if you don't want to, but you can still send me a message. I'll go into those other inboxes, okay? 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
2: Listen, if I could get Stevie Nicks and Tim McGraw to perform at my wedding, I would too. Go for it, girl. It's I Knew It, I Knew You, Taylor Swift on KISS.

0: I guess we'll find out in a couple days if all these rumors that we've been hearing over the last few months about Taylor Swift and Travis Kelce's wedding are true, right? What's good? It is 102.7 KISS FM, LA's number one hit music station. This is Natalia. Yeah, apparently Tim McGraw, Stevie Nicks are going to perform. Apparently she has 6 outfit changes. They're shutting down streets at Madison Square Garden. Well, it's just a few days away. We'll see if everything is true. And I can't. I just want to see one photo. Just one photo of her, like, walking down the aisle in her wedding dress. That's really what I want. All right, stay right here. Zara Larson and Olivia Rodrigo coming up next, I guess.
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So you know Ryan Seacrest is going to have your chance to win tickets to Daisy Chain Fields, right? Yeah, that's Olivia Rodrigo's music festival. In just a bit, like give me 15 minutes or so. I'm going to tell you all the details on how to win. So stay right here. It's Kiss.

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2: We're kind of lucky here in LA because Gracie Abrams is from LA. So her hometown shows are going to be at the Kia Forum, and she's got four of them. I can't wait. It's 102.7 KISS FM. 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

0: It is 102.7 KISS FM, LA's number one hit music station. It is Natalia hanging out with you, and it's a big week here at the station. You know why? Because Ryan Seacrest has your chance to win Daisy Chain Fields tickets. Yes, this is Olivia Rodrigo's music festival that she recently announced, and it is going to be amazing. So here's what's going to happen. This week, anytime between 6 a.m. and 10 a.m. with Ryan Seacrest, he's going to play back-to-back Olivia Rodrigo songs. And when you hear those songs, you be caller 102, and you'll win a pair of sold-out VIP tickets to the festival. So you can see Olivia Rodrigo, Chapel Roan, Doechii, Cat's Eye, and so many more. So do not miss out on this chance to win these tickets, okay? It is happening this week right here on KISS.
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0: So my boyfriend and I, we've been together for 5 years, and lately he's gotten a bit more religious, which is totally his right, and I respect that. But a few days ago, he told me that he's not sure about our future because our values no longer align. So it really hit me hard because I've stood by him through tons and tons of stuff. And, you know, he cheated on me early on, and he's cheated on me more than once. So, you know, and I'm the one who pays most of the rent while he tries to find a new job. So when he tells me that my values don't align with his, I don't know what I'm supposed to do with that. Like, is this something we can fix, or do you think he's already checked out of the relationship? I'm like trying to see if there's any hope here, or do I need to hear what he's really telling me?
1: I'm not in a relationship like that, so I don't know if I'd be speaking out of school to answer it, but it feels like if you're committed to each other, you want to try and work through it. I mean, why is he being so rigid about it?
0: You know, that's a great question. I'm feeling like it might be something else, because it's like, you know, if this is just the one thing that's suddenly changing, then it feels like there's like something underlying going on.
1: That's what I'm thinking. You can't just like have this awakening and decide that because of that, you're not compatible to the person you committed to be with. I don't think that makes a lot of sense.
2: It's happened before.
3: But I also don't love that he wasn't committed to you and cheated on you multiple times. Like, why are you still with him?
1: Then there's that good point.
0: Mm-hmm. I mean, the cheating did happen really early on. So, you know, I was able to forgive him for those situations. But, you know, we've been together for 5 years. And suddenly for this, like, to him turn on a dime like this is like, I don't know. I'm confused.
1: It is odd. But look, I mean, Sisney's got a good point. If this guy did cheat on you, is this who you really want to end up with in the long run? And maybe this is the universe making it go away for you.
0: I mean, that's a really good point. And I think that's what I was afraid to hear, but it's something that my gut knew.
1: Well, if that's true and your gut knew it and you're hearing it, then that's the case.
0: I think so. Well, thank you guys.
3: All right.
1: Good luck. All right.
0: Thanks.
1: All right. Bye-bye. It's almost like that awakening happened to her benefit.
3: Exactly. Leave this guy.
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0: 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Sisney, you ever get used to the hours of the morning show?
1: No, I don't.
0: Tanya?
1: You just do it.
2: Some days are easier than others.
0: Agreed. I remember Ellen said to me when I started after Rick D's in the morning, Rick D's in the morning.
1: Yeah.
0: If you know, you know.
1: The weekly top 40.
0: Yeah, if you know, you know. But anyway, she said to me, because she was his co-host, and then she came to work with me on the morning show. She said, you'll so get used to it after a year. Mark, how many years?
3: Been 22 years, 4 months.
0: Hasn't kicked in yet.
1: Yeah.
0: And Malia's now experiencing what that feels like. You know, our interns, they think it's going to be a cakewalk coming in here to Kiss FM.
4: I never said that.
0: Oh, that's what you thought. Michaela told me that you said that to her.
4: Girl.
0: That's what she said. Cakewalk coming into Kiss, but it's quite a commitment. What time does your alarm go off?
4: Bruh, my alarm goes off at 3 o'clock, Ryan.
0: 3 o'clock. Exactly. Why does it take you so long to get
1: ready? Yeah, why are you doing? We don't so start early.
0: 3 o'clock.
4: Okay, well, I love to get ready. Like I want to get everything done. Like, I want my shower. I want to, like, sit and listen to, like, music for, like, 30 minutes.
0: That's wild. Okay. This is the difference in someone who's worked here for a minute the intern.
2: My shower is 90 seconds on the nose.
0: Yeah, coffee's on the go.
1: I didn't get out of bed till like, 4:30 this morning.
0: All right, so then you took a nap. What happened?
4: I went home after the show and I was like, okay, like normally I stay in the office. I like to run around, but dude, I was so tired. I go home and I just hit the hay so crazy style. And I think I was asleep. Oh my God. I don't even know. I got home at like 1 and like woke up at like literally like 9 or something.
2: Like 9 p.m.?
0: You slept for 7 hours.
4: Yes.
0: Or 8 hours?
4: Yeah. Well, okay. Yeah. My timing is totally crazy. But so, dude, that was bad. Like, actually, I've never felt that.
2: And then what?
0: I don't think I've slept that many hours overnight.
4: Okay. No, right? Can I say something? This is not a part of it either, but I once slept 18 hours.
0: Yeah. Well, what were you doing before that?
4: Oh, I was at the beach.
0: Because that's the question to be asked.
1: You were up for now, 3 days. Oh.
0: Yeah, exactly. What were you doing before 18 hours? Just like this whole 9-hour nap you took, 8-hour nap you took, you get up at 3. You can't, just a little guidance here. You cannot sustain 3 a.m. and then make it through the rest of your day. It's just, you're going to run out of steam. I mean, a quick nap in the afternoon, a good hour and a half, that's fine.
2: Set your alarm.
0: A full night's sleep. Yeah, set your alarm. There you go.
4: Yeah, that was bad.
0: All right. Well, maybe tomorrow, get up at 4 and see if that helps a little bit with the energy.
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3: So we have a signaler for the drive along the 5 freeway that they might clear it by within the next couple of minutes. We'll see 5 southbound side before you get to Magnolia Boulevard. So we just have maybe one lane that is available. The thing is, this has been a tough spot. So if you want to hang in there, you've got the option of the 170. I like San Fernando Road. Laurel Canyon is still okay at this time, okay? But we'll see, because there was a pretty serious crash that left debris in lanes. 14 south at Sand Canyon Road. Let's see. Okay, so most activity is now over to the right shoulder, and it's not too far from where we have some winds that are strong enough that they're now at advisory levels. That's right. So when they're issued by the CHP, that's because they're strong enough to impact your drive. So our friends traveling stretches of the 14, looks like those strong winds are expected. You're towing something, especially at this time of the year when we have people, you know, who are heading out of town. That's the thing. Hopefully we'll get a lighter week, because I've noticed a lot of people are off this entire week because of the 4th of July. 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
4: Thank you, Ginger. It's going to be a beautiful day in Cyprus, a high of 72. Eagle Rock, a high of 71. And right now it is 60 in Hollywood.
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0: right, 102.7 Kiss FM, and here we go. Happy Monday. Good to see you guys.
1: Yeah,
0: is this
1: same.
0: Anytime?
1: Happy Monday.
0: Back room, everybody.
1: Morning.
0: Good morning. June gloom. There it is.
1: Still here.
0: June gloom. Some people who are visiting for the World Cup don't even know what that means, but we Angelinos know about that June gloom. Sunny later, though.
1: I know.
0: Highs in the mid-70s.
1: It's so weird. 80s. Getting in your car in the morning, I'm like, the heat, the seat warmers.
2: And yeah.
1: It's
2: weird.
1: Winter. It's like it's winter.
2: I have a full park on.
1: It's winter
2: morning.
1: In the morning, but then it's like full-blown summer by noon.
2: Yeah.
0: But it's also record-breaking heat around parts of the country and the world.
1: Mm-hmm.
0: I mean, the Carolinas, like back where I grew up, there's some record-breaking heat, and people are just talking about that. Like how people are, heat makes you impatient.
2: Yeah.
0: Heat, hot weather makes me testy. I mean, I'm already impatient. Imagine what heat does.
1: I know, but so does cold. I think just being uncomfortable makes people impatient.
0: But with cold, I can't speak, say much. I'm just quiet and I curl up. With heat, I can really say stuff.
2: Yeah.
0: You know? And with heat, like if you're traveling to some of these places where it's going to be so hot this summer and your relatives, your friends have pets, be careful with the pets because that's the danger zone. You can't leave your dog in the car ever at all.
1: Ever.
0: I mean, the pets can't tell you when they're thirsty. Like Georgia needs water in front of her all the time when it's hot.
2: Yeah.
0: Otherwise, she won't go find it and drink it, you know?
2: Mm-hmm. You know what else everybody's talking about?
0: Tell me, I want to know.
2: The scruff that you had recently that's now gone from your face.
0: Where did you see my scruff?
2: I saw it in photos on Instagram. I sent you a picture and I was like, oh my gosh, this is what the people want.
1: Is it?
2: Yes.
0: I don't think about it.
1: I don't even know that I noticed it. I saw all those
0: I didn't even notice it myself, and I grew it.
2: Oh, my gosh. It was so good. I literally was like...
1: No, I see it now. It's much better now.
2: No. Watch videos of it in action.
1: I saw those videos.
2: Good.
1: Did nothing to me.
0: Can I say something? I don't think twice about whether or not I'm going to look good or better or right or wrong in scruff or shaven face. I shave my face because it's Monday. It's the start of a new week. It's symbolic of a fresh start.
2: Exactly.
1: Oh, man.
0: So I'm way into it. I got to tell you, though, I have found my new favorite cheat treat for summer, and it is a Nutella pizza.
1: What's it on?
0: Have you ever had a Nutella pizza?
1: No, but what's the dough part of the pizza?
0: Pizza.
1: Pizza. You literally like just do pizza dough and you put Nutella.
0: Yeah, put Nutella and spread it like a mattress of Nutella on top.
1: That sounds
0: it
1: epic.
0: May be better than any makeout session I've ever had with anyone.
2: Yeah,
0: honestly true.
2: Man, dessert like, is up there. Yeah.
0: It's like Nutella. Like I'm like, this is better than kissing. It was that good. It's my new favorite summer cheat dessert. And I think the kids would love it, too. I think kids would eat it up.
1: Mm-hmm.
0: I didn't put anything on. You put bananas, strawberries. Anything.
1: Right. Bananas. Be bomb.
0: Next time I make one, I'll post a picture in my shaved face or scruff for you to share in. Okay, so we got the June gloom. It's going to warm up. We got these Gracie Abram tickets every hour. Very exciting. We've got Ryan's Roses, and we're coming back in 1 minute here with the Gracie Abrams tickets. Every hour, kiss.
3: 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Come on, get on up.
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0: 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Here's KTLA's Ginger Chan.
1: So let's start you off with the good news, because that 5 southbound side of Magnolia Boulevard, our signaler has canceled. I mean, so many lanes have been blocked, so we still have some delays, but not terrible considering it had been a long playing sig alert. 91 West said about Alameda Street, they're trying to clear the stalled vehicle out of that far right lane. So just be prepared for a little bit of slowing. 55 northbound side, right at the 5 freeway, they just reopened up a lane here. So far, the condition is not bad. I mean, we're looking at, more than anything else, a little bit more cloud cover this morning. So beach communities, it might be on the chilly side for you. So just be prepared for that. 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I'm Ginger Chan. 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
2: Thank you, Ginger. Weather today, Santa Clarita, a high of 73. Playa Vista, a high of 70. And right now it is 60 in Hollywood.
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Knott's Berry Farm tickets on the way for a little summer activity. And World Cup action. Let's get into it. Yesterday, Canada beat South Africa in L.A. People are talking about how good the public transportation has been, too, with all the crowds.

0: It's Kiss FM. Seacrest with you in the morning. Thank you so much for having us on. Sissany Tanya, ready to go.
1: That's right.
0: After a nice weekend. By the way, Olivia Rodrigo there. She's doing that festival in Orange County, which everyone's going crazy for, which sounds super cool. And guess what I have for you?
1: What?
2: Oh, I know.
0: Access to it.
1: Wow.
0: I'll tell you about that after 7 o'clock. But what a cool festival of all kinds of different artists. It's different, like, generations of artists, too. Daisy Chain Fields in Irvine. All right, yesterday at Not SoFi Stadium.
1: Right. We're not calling it that.
0: At Not SoFi Stadium, at LA Stadium, Canada eliminated South Africa in the round of 32, right? These are the elimination matches, so three more today.
1: Yep, so now if you lose, you're out.
0: Okay. It's actually fun to watch. I mean, the action, a lot of people are watching the World Cup, but even more people, I think, are paying attention to it on social media. Like, all the people who traveled here from other places around the world are so excited about things that maybe we take for granted here in our own backyard of LA.
1: I'm living for this content on Instagram and TikTok. Yep. It is
0: I've never seen so many people excited about free refills.
1: Yes. There was this guy who just kept getting like more Coca-Colas. He's like, you don't shouldn't drink that many. He's like, but they're free.
0: Free refills. You have to. That's like when I go to a buffet, I shouldn't go back four times, but I'm obligated to because it's free after the first one.
1: I know.
0: Free chips and salsa at restaurants. People can't get over that. And what about the ranch dressing craze? Like, people are not familiar with ranch dressing.
1: So many people were getting stopped at TSA because they didn't realize that, you couldn't bring a bottle of ranch through your non-checked bag. Yeah. And so now I think Kraft is making like TSA size ranch bottles.
0: I mean, it's ranch dressing.
3: Brands get on board with stuff like this. Yes. It's my favorite thing.
0: Well, I once took tomato sauce back on a trip from somewhere, and they confiscated it. They took it away from me.
1: Oh, man.
0: Tomato sauce. And I was like, come on, it's just Pomodoro sauce. What's the big deal? It's like, it's just ranch dressing. But it does make you realize that we take a lot of these simple pleasures that are everyday things for granted sometimes.
1: I know.
0: That are part of our natural culture and daily life. Other thing we got to get into on this Monday is LAUSD. These new rules are going to be in effect in August when school is back, but the no screen time for different grades, that starts when school starts. There's rules for second grade and second to fifth, middle school and high school, etc. So let's get into, you know, where we are on that. Actually, I have an observation about school curriculum that I love and admire teachers so much.
1: Yeah.
0: But I think if I could have written the school curriculum, there'd be things that I would have added to it in my junior high and high school years that would have really helped out in my life, as opposed to some of the things that I learned that I never, ever, ever once had to apply.
1: I'm with you.
0: Right? Coming back here at Kiss FM, let's get those Knott's Berry Farm tickets.
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4: Yeah, what's going on with this 5 freeway? There's been so many things happening. Now this brand new crash reported by southbound side at Burbank Boulevard. In fact, they're saying that there is a unit already on scene. We got the carpool lane that's now taken up. Actually, the carpool 2 left lane's taken up with this crash by southbound side of Burbank Boulevard. 110 North. I'll put it right at the number street. So 8th, 9th, right at James M. Wood, where they're talking about a stall that's in lanes. Let me tell you this much, okay? So on a week like this, where there are a lot of people who may have a couple days off being getting ahead of the 4th of July week, South Orange County, we tend to see heavy delays, whether it's heading to those beaches, in or out of downtown, or in or out of San Diego, I should say. So just something that you should be aware of, okay? 10 westbound side of Citrus Avenue, we got reports of a fire. 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I'm Ginger Chan. 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
6: Thank you, Ginger. It's going to be nice today in Corona, a high of 73. Manhattan Beach, a high of 70. And right now it is 60 in Hollywood.
25: All right, Sisney, thank you very much. We have got a new summer intern. 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

0: FM. It is time to introduce you to the youth and new leaders of our country, our city, and our world through our internship program. I mean, we all started as interns. I believe in the internship program.
1: Me too.
0: I learned so much more interning than I did in most of my schooling because I wanted to do this kind of a thing, you know?
1: Right. When you enjoy it.
0: We advocate the internship program. Matter of fact, you know, with the Ryan Seacrest studios that are in the pediatric hospitals, with every one of those studios around the country, we have interns who get college credit come in to work in those studios in the children's hospitals, which is also a lot of fun. And they basically get to use all the kind of equipment that we have here, and they do their shows and they produce their shows. And so we advocate the internship programs. Okay, Madison Molina is our new summer intern. We've never met. Nice to meet you. I'm
2: nice
0: Ryan.
2: Nice to meet you. I'm Madison.
0: So grew up in Tahunga?
2: Yes.
0: Yeah? Where'd you go to school?
2: I went to Bishop Alamany, but for elementary, it was Our Lady of Lourdes in Tahunga.
0: And did you listen to Kiss as a kid, like growing up?
2: Yes. My mom would play it in the car line, and we'd have to get out, and I would never know what happened next, which was very
0: Ryan's Roses?
2: Yeah.
0: You would miss the Ryan's Roses?
2: Yes, because I'd have to get out of the car, and I can't stay, because my teacher's like, we got to go to school.
0: Did she brief you after school on
2: it? She would a little bit, but it's not the same as hearing it live in the car.
0: No, but let me give you this, like, the summary. A lot of guys are cheating.
2: Yeah.
0: I mean, that's what I deduced. Not
1: spoiler
0: all,
1: alert.
0: But a lot. And we have, well, your lucky day. We've got Orion's Roses coming up here. So what do you want to do? Why are you here as an intern?
2: So I am obsessed with anything entertainment, music, broadcasting, but I think doing this internship, I really found a love for the music industry. I just love how fast-paced it is, how positive it is, and I just love it here, honestly.
0: Well, you know, school is back in session, high school, LAUSD, back in session in August. You are recently through that system of high school.
2: Yeah.
0: And when did you graduate?
2: I graduated 2023.
0: What school system?
2: Bishop Alamany. It was a private Catholic school.
0: It's private Catholic. Okay, so you were not in LAUSD, but you were in high school recently. Limits now coming into effect in August. August 12th when school's back. Before second grade, no screen time at all. The screen time going to be monitored. Grades 2 to 5, 5 hours of screen time per week. Middle school, 6 hours. High school, 10 hours per week. That includes homework time, and it's going to be monitored by software that allows the district to track computer use.
1: That's so great.
0: That's a lot. That's a lot of monitoring.
1: Yeah.
0: The goal is to prioritize teacher-led instruction over technical platforms. So here's the thing. Just the teachers usually use, a lot of them use their own money for school supplies and things like that. I think they're underpaid in most cases.
1: 100% underpaid.
0: I want to talk about curriculum. I wish they taught, meaning the school system.
1: Yes.
0: I wish the curriculum included things that were like part of real life, you know? Like financial stuff and you know,
1: learning about 401k at an early age and investing your money, things like that. 100%.
0: Things that were real life.
1: Yeah.
0: Taxes, personal finance, like a lot of people go into the sales business, sales psychology, presentation to bosses, writing resumes. I mean, that kind of stuff would have been negotiating salaries.
1: Right.
0: I mean, that kind of stuff would have been awesome if you could learn that early on. So, I don't know. It's just one of those things. It will be interesting to see how that rolls out when school is back. But let's not talk about school being back. It's peak summer.
1: Yeah.
0: Coming up right here next, do your partner and you argue about this? Because if you do, it's the number one predictor of divorce.
1: Oh.
0: Hang tight, Kiss.
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1: But how about arguments in your relationship? I mean, they just aren't fun. I don't want to argue in my relationship. I don't argue in my if I ever get married marriage. But research shows the number one predictor of divorce is arguments about finances. Money.
2: Yeah.
1: Number one predictor about divorce. Arguments about money use the harshest language, are more intense, they last longer, and they take longer to recover from. Anybody here have those arguments?
2: I think in general, but not, I mean, no.
1: You do not. Well, isn't your husband? Yes, that's his name.
2: Yes,
1: Michael. Isn't he? He's a math guy. He's a spreadsheet guy.
2: Yeah, he's director of finance for a company.
1: Exactly. So he understands it pretty well.
2: How do you argue with that?
1: Yeah. But that's the number one predictor. It's just interesting that they boiled it down to that. So, if you're up with us at this hour and you're gonna get into a busy day today and a full day today and you got a lot to do, I like a quote to sort of set the tone in the morning. Here's today's quote. Give every day the chance to become the most beautiful day of your life.
3: Aww. Love that.
1: That is a struggle, but you can try to chip away at it. At least some little pieces of beauty. But it is a struggle. Yeah, it is. But try to chip away at it, and then, you know, eventually get better and better and better at it. Tomorrow morning, another quote. Can't wait. Very excited. Did I mention I have a book of quotes on my bedside table?
2: Yes, sure did.
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0: Raven Lene on KISS. 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Ryan's Roses after 7. We do it every Monday and Thursday. She says she caught him cheating, but he won't admit it. So what are we going to do? I'm not quite sure. She wants us to help her get the proof. So she caught him. I'll tell you how she caught him. That's coming up 7:40 when we're going to do it. Sissany with this morning's headlines.
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2: Well, Boyle Heights residents are now dealing with the smell of rotting meat and a growing rat problem after the massive warehouse fire that was put out last Wednesday. LA City property owners voted down a fee increase that would have addressed a massive backlog of streetlight repairs. Canada eliminated South Africa yesterday at Los Angeles Stadium as the World Cup round of 32 began. And Disneyland's Pirates of the Caribbean attraction has reopened following a 2-month refurbishment that adds a next-generation transforming pirate to the classic grotto scene. Now, a look at traffic with KTLA's Ginger Chan.
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5: All right, so the 60, the westbound side about Milliken Avenue, we have reports that there is or was actually something sitting in lanes. And I think, you know, it's not a big deal anymore, but it is something that, you know, we're just watching. Remember, all the patterns on a week like this will be all over the place. We're talking about Mondays aren't always super busy days. Then we're talking about the 4th of July being observed on Friday. So a lot of people are off. And so that gives us an opportunity to say that, yes, if normally it's not that busy going east, it may be. And then we also have areas like this 14 freeway where we have some winds that might be strong. In fact, 14 South at Avenue S, as in Seacrest, there is a report of a, somebody dropped their doghouse. I mean, it was empty, but it got dropped into the lanes and now it's scattered. 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PCH is open. Take the 101 freeway to Canaan Road. Malibu is open for business. Enjoy a scenic drive through the mountains and return to the beautiful beach. Beach day, a beach day is always a better day. It's open and waiting for you. I'm Ginger Chan. 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
2: Thank you, Ginger. Temps are going to be in the upper 70s in West Covina today. Burbank, a high of 77 for you. And right now it is 61 in Hollywood.
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If you just got here, so excited about Olivia Rodrigo's music festival, Daisy Chain Fields in Irvine. It's going down. It's sold out instantly, but I have access for you and details coming up next. I want to get you in if you want to go. I'll tell you about it. Kiss FM next.

0: 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Summertime. Things to do. Beaches to go to. Time to play a little bit more. Stay up a little bit later. Have that sip of something that you might normally have a sip of on a Tuesday night. Huh? Go for it, right?
1: Yeah.
0: So Olivia Rodrigo announced her own music festival last week.
1: So cool.
0: It's called Daisy Chain Fields. It's in Irvine. And it's August 29th at Great Park in Irvine. The lineup, obviously, Olivia Rodrigo, Chapel Roan, going to be there too. Mm-hmm. Doechii, Cat's Eye, a lot more. Special guest, flashback to the, like a different era, Sarah McLachlan.
1: Wow.
0: If you don't know who she is, check her out. She's super cool. I love her.
1: Yeah.
0: Stevie Nicks. Like, legend, icon. Stevie Nicks is going to be there too. It's all women, right? It's an all women lineup.
1: That's exactly right.
0: And 100% of the net proceeds will go to charities, which is also awesome, dedicated to advancing and advocating for women and girls. But it's sold out like that.
1: Like in a second.
0: Yes, Tanya?
1: When it says 100% of the proceeds go to these charities, does that mean Olivia Rodrigo makes nothing?
0: Usually it means post expenses.
1: Right.
0: So I don't know if she takes a fee,
1: right,
0: but
1: right.
0: it would be all expenses, all line item expenses, and anything after that would be the net proceeds. I guess she waives her fee.
1: That's so cool.
2: I'm sure they're all waiving their
0: most
2: fee.
0: Most artists waive their fee. Yeah.
1: Yeah.
0: It's just the equipment. The crew probably gets paid because they're building the set and all that stuff.
1: Right.
0: But that's generally, it was great. I mean, it's a very cool thing. 45,000 people expected. So, how do you get in?
2: If only you knew like a nice radio station that could hook it up or something like that, right?
0: On my fourth slice of my Nutella pizza dessert this weekend.
2: You had an aha moment.
0: Ah, eureka moment, baby. That sugar kicked in and I'm like, I got it. Here's what we're going to do. At some point this week in the morning, we will play two back-to-back Olivia Rodrigo songs. Now, don't get confused with Olivia Dean.
2: Right. Wrong Olivia.
0: Olivia Rodrigo. Back to back. When that happens in the morning this week, and your caller 102, you get your VIP tickets to a special viewing area, a VIP lounge, air conditioned bathroom access pass, a private bar.
2: Ooh, I like that.
0: It's all kinds of like extra little treats. So that's the deal between now and Friday, sometime in the morning, back to back Olivia Rodrigo songs to win those tickets. So every time you hear a start one Olivia Rodrigo song, my guidance would be stick around for at least the next song.
2: Yeah.
0: See what happens. You know, and our new intern here who's on the phones in the back, you have not yet really had the opportunity, Madison Molina, our intern, to experience the enthusiasm and excitement of taking these phone calls when the winners win these things.
3: Yeah, I'm excited.
0: It's one of the greatest things we get to do. Is give away stuff like this, you know, pay people's bills, get them access to places they want to go and sold out shows. So that will be a lot of fun for you and for us. All right, coming up next, Gracie Abrams tickets, speaking of tickets. That's 1 minute out.
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0: Gracie Abram tickets right now. So that's what I got about 10 past each hour for you in the morning. Call me to win, 800-520-1027. Tanya's got a trending report next. If you could have any artist perform at your wedding, who would it be? I mean, it's kind of like fantasy thinking because they're not affordable.

0: update. Here's KTLA's Ginger Chan.
1: Remember, we're looking at some pretty good conditions all around, even if we have something in lanes. But the thing is, we have to remind everybody that you got to take it on the slow side. That's when we get bad crashes. 710 North at about Valley Boulevard. So you're coming to basically the end of that 710 freeway, right? We have reports of a stall. Looks like somebody fell asleep at the wheel. That can happen. You feel drowsy? Pull over. That's what you're asked to do. 10 westbound side, right at about Arlington Avenue. Reports of a possible brush fire that's mostly over to the right shoulder, but they may stop some lanes or show up with fire department that will block a lane or two. 405 South and MacArthur Boulevard. Watch out for the debris in the right lane. Not a big deal. 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At some point, body pain may creep in and become your reality. That day is coming, but Aleve is here to keep you moving. One pill gives you up to hours of body pain relief. So don't just let the pain hold you back. Try Aleve today. Use as directed. I'm Ginger Chan. 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
2: Thank you, Ginger. A beautiful day in Venice Beach, a high of 71. Redlands, a high of 81. And right now, it is 61 in Hollywood.
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Bruno Mars. Ryan's Rose is on the way. And a trending report from Tanya about wedding performers. In a dream world, who would you want? Hang on. I'm

0: Kiss FM, The Monster, Eminem, and Rihanna. Ryan's Roses, minutes away. So, I mean, she caught him cheating. She wants more evidence of it, I guess, is what we're going to get into. I guess her husband was seen boarding a flight with another woman. It did not look great. She'd like answers. We are going to get into that. 7:40, so stand by. So, I don't know. A lot of buzz about people getting married this summer.
1: Yeah.
0: Right, in this trending report?
1: Yes. I mean, a lot of buzz means this weekend.
2: Yeah, and according to multiple sources, Taylor Swift and Travis Kelce's wedding is happening this weekend at Madison Square Garden in New York City.
0: They do, rent out the arena for the
2: so
0: wedding and the party?
2: Yes, festivities reportedly kick off Thursday with a smaller intimate gathering, and then July 3rd is reportedly the big day, which is a Friday, which... I love.
0: So is it a concert? Are people like going to be in the stands watching?
2: I don't think it's going to be a concert, but let me get into the details on performers. So Rolling Stone is reporting that Stevie Nicks will not only attend, but also perform at the wedding. And then Page Six says that Tim McGraw will also be there and he may perform as well. So Tim McGraw is not random. Obviously, you know, Taylor's like first hit song in 2006 was Tim McGraw, so this would kind of be like a full circle moment. And then need us not forget that Taylor Swift wore a Stevie Nicks shirt, but she spelled it K-N-I-C-K, to the NBA playoffs.
3: Right.
2: Was she giving us an Easter egg that we didn't even realize about Stevie Nicks performing at her wedding? If she does and she did that, I would be gassed.
0: Well, I'll tell you, Tim McGraw is performing on that show I'm hosting live on July 4th out in Nashville.
2: Well, so then he'll go third at Taylor's wedding. He'll fly on over to Nashville for your performance.
0: Well, if that's the case, guess who's going to talk to him live about that?
2: Yeah.
0: If he was just there the night before and then he's on the show, the big 4th of July celebration show, live on every single Disney-owned channel and streaming service on the planet. And ESPN. I'm so excited about being on ESPN.
2: Yeah, that's major.
0: So the question, if we had a fantasy performance, who would it be?
2: Yes, exactly.
0: Michael Bublé.
3: Oh, that's beautiful.
0: Yeah, I know. I think he's just perfect for a wedding.
2: Yeah.
0: Okay, go. Go, you.
2: Snoop Dogg.
0: Yeah, man, that's more fun. Tanya, if fantasy?
2: I was going Jonas Brothers.
0: Okay. Intern.
4: Ooh, I would say Rihanna. Get the crowd hyped.
3: Oh, that's good, too.
0: Rihanna. Fantasy world.
3: I need Calvin Harris DJing, so he needs to be
0: sprinkled. All right, but the reality is that if we do ever, y'all are all married.
3: Hey, we can renew vows.
0: Yeah, fine, but then we would just get the cover band. I would just get the Michael Bublé cover guy.
3: Yeah, right? Sure, he's just as great.
0: It's probably more affordable.
3: Yeah.
0: Just the cover band's fine. If you stand far away, it could be the same guy. I could officiate, could I officiate own wedding?
3: You can officiate your own wedding.
0: Oh, yeah. I think, yeah.
3: I'm ready to look that up.
2: I think
0: it's
2: you could.
0: Economy of scale. It's an efficient time saver, cost saver.
2: Person.
0: Anyway.
2: One less person.
0: Yeah. Oh, I can't wait for no people. I don't even know if my bride will come. I want so few people. My bride may or may not come.
2: Oh, my gosh.
0: All right. Look, here's the deal. Ryan's Roses next. We got problems in a marriage. He's cheating. She saw him get on a plane with another woman next at Kiss.
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27: Just looking at your drive, all of our counties are still pretty good. Orange County's very nice, very quiet. I think I mentioned as we get closer to the 4th of July, we'll see South County getting really busy. This morning, whether you're heading to any of our airports, you are looking good. All right, 10 westbound side about Etiwanda Avenue. Just a stall. It's not even in lanes. But because of that, they could stop lanes to get it completely off the freeway. 605 northbound side. I'll put this one before Delamo Boulevard. Just reports that there was a crash in lanes, but they don't have a lot of details. And then on the streets, El Segundo Boulevard at about Vermont Avenue, it looks like that's the one. I think we mentioned someone falling asleep earlier. This one looks like someone also fell asleep. And so that's one of those things, got to pull off the freeway, okay? 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I'm Ginger Chan. 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
28: Thank you, Ginger. Temps are going to be in the low 70s along the coast. Sunset Beach, a high of 70 for you. Riverside, a high of 80. And right now, it is 61 in Hollywood.
29: All right, Sisney, thank you. We got Ryan's Roses on deck. Play this track here first. And caller 102, this is your shot this hour for the Knott's Berry Farm tickets. A four-pack, 1-800-520-1027. 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

0: It's time for Ryan's Roses on Kiss FM. Let's go. She says, I caught my husband cheating on me last month, but he will not admit it. So I gave my husband a choice. Tell me what happened. Take accountability for it. And we could possibly work through it. Or keep lying and I leave. He's continuing to lie, she says. So let's get a little more scoop. I mean, the idea of Ryan's Roses is to get the peace of mind. If you think something's going on, let's get the proof. Let's find out. Let's get to the bottom of it. Let's get to a conclusion is really what this is for. And Juliana's on the line in Garden Grove. How did you see him getting on a plane with another woman?
1: I didn't see him. My friend saw him at LAX. Yeah.
0: Oh, I thought you saw him boarding a plane, like followed him to the airport. Okay, got it. So are you certain you can trust your friend's intelligence?
1: Yeah, I mean, she's been a friend of mine since eighth grade, and he was supposed to be flying to Denver for a conference, and she says that she saw him with a young woman, and they seem to be a couple.
0: But why can't he travel with somebody for work?
1: Well, she said that they were holding hands. So he can travel with anybody for work, but she saw them holding hands in the airport. And So
0: you went to him and you said what?
1: I said, I know you're cheating on me and I want to know who she is. Just tell me the truth. I mean, we can get past this, but he keeps lying.
2: Yeah.
0: Now, do you really mean you can get past this or do you really want to hear the truth and then decide if you can get past this?
1: Yeah. I think it's the latter. He just used to tell me what's going on, and he just keeps lying. So, you know, it's ridiculous.
0: What's he saying to you when you ask?
1: Well, he said there was nothing. He just flew to Denver, and there was with a coworker, and there's nothing going on. And, I mean, she didn't even want, my friend didn't even want to tell me, right? So, I mean, I had to drag it out of her. And she was, look, I saw this, and if it were my husband, I would want to know. But I've gone to him and I was like, just tell me what's going on. And he swears that she's just a coworker. But you know, my friend said they were holding hands. It just looks totally suspicious, and so it's ridiculous.
0: Mm-hmm. I got it. How long have you been married to this guy?
1: It's going on 20 years.
0: 20 years. Okay. All you need to do is hold for 1 second. We will be back with you in a minute to make this call and see what we can find out. Basically, Sissy's going to offer him roses. We're going to all be quiet and not say a thing. And see who's top of mind at Kiss FM. This could go either way. But it is Ryan's Roses. The call next, Kiss.

0: Kiss FM. All right, I want to get into this because if you got to go, I don't want you to miss this phone call for Ryan's Roses. Juliana's on the line, married 20 years. Her best friend saw her husband leaving on an airplane on a trip, going somewhere, holding hands with another woman. And, well, she thinks that he's definitely cheating. He's lying about it. She gave him an ultimatum. Tell me the truth. We'll work it out. Keep lying to me. I'm out. And he keeps lying. So let's get him on the line here. We're going to call him, Juliana. Be very quiet. Don't say anything. I'll try not to breathe so I don't hear me either. And then Sisney will offer him roses. And let's find out who he's thinking about to send romantic roses. I just need you to say, Ryan, you have my permission to call and then his name on Kiss FM. Go ahead.
1: Ryan, you have my permission.
0: Here we go. Be very quiet. Do not say anything. We want to listen in on this. Here we go, sis.
2: Hello?
3: Hi, is this Adam?
2: Yes, who's calling?
3: Hi, my name is Devin. I'm calling from your OC florist. We're actually right off Valley View in Chapman, new to the area, but we're just promoting our business. And the reason I'm calling is because we have a great promotion. It's a free dozen red roses that you can send anybody that you'd like.
2: Okay. For real? How does it work?
3: So I don't need any cash from you. I don't need credit card info. It's not a subscription. We're just trying to promote our new business. So how it works is I would just need the name of the person you want to send the flowers to and a note, and we can send them out by lunchtime today.
2: Sure, that'd be fine.
3: Great. What's their name?
2: My wife, Juliana.
3: Okay, great. And what would you like to put on the card for your wife?
2: you could put just like keep it simple. Just love you. See you tonight.
3: I love you, and I'll see you tonight. Okay.
0: Adam, your voice is being broadcast on the radio. My name is Ryan. I have your wife, Juliana, on the line, and she's asked us to call you. First of all, thank you for sending her those beautiful romantic flowers. What a nice gesture. Her best friend spotted you leaving town at the airport, boarding a plane, holding hands with another woman. She has addressed this with you, and what is your response?
2: I can't believe we're talking about this again. We're talking about Denver again, right?
0: I don't know where you were going.
1: Why would Lisa lie to me?
2: Listen, honey, look, I don't know. I think it's an understanding. We talked, a misunderstanding. We talked about this.
1: She saw you hold her hand.
2: Wait, whoa, listen, I already told you this. I went to Denver, okay, with a coworker. We were in the same boarding group, okay? She's a nervous flyer. She felt like a panic attack coming on. And so she held my hand as we boarded. That is it, okay?
1: Oh, come on.
0: She's not nervous walking onto the plane. It's when you get to the seat, maybe she'd be nervous. But I'm not so sure I buy it. What's her name, Adam, your coworker?
2: Listen, I don't want to do that over the radio. I don't want to do that.
0: So,
2: okay, I already explained this to her. Okay, honestly, I don't think this is about Denver anymore. Okay,
1: what are you talking about? What do you mean?
2: Well, listen, I think you want me to confess something that I didn't do because you have honestly never forgiven yourself for what you did.
0: What'd she do?
1: It was 8 years ago. Come on.
0: Well, what'd you do?
1: That is not relevant. It's not relevant to this conversation.
0: Well, yeah, kind of is. Did you cheat on him? Adam, did she cheat on you?
2: Yes, she did.
4: Well, that's very relevant to this situation.
0: No, Juliana, it's possible that you're looking for him to do this so that you feel better about yourself and the mistake that you made, mm-hmm. and that might be a narrative that you're trying to create. Now, I didn't know that, Adam. She didn't tell me that before we made this call. But for total clarity, Juliana, why don't you speak to this coworker of Adam's and make sure there's nothing going on?
1: I know what my friend saw.
0: Yeah, but I think you want, I kind of think you want him to be guilty so that you feel better about you.
1: He is. Why would my friend Melissa make this up, right? Why would she make it up? It has nothing to do with me.
0: But then go to the coworker and have the conversation, Juliana.
1: Right, I'm having a conversation with my husband, and he keeps lying to me.
2: Well, I'm not lying. I am not cheating on you, okay? I've forgiven you for what you did before. I forgave you. Okay, but somehow you, I don't know, I don't think you've forgiven yourself, though.
3: Wow.
1: No, you all are asking me to believe, you know, to not believe. Yeah. No.
0: There may be some projecting going on here, Juliana. Yeah. I'm going to let you both go. I did not know the full story, Adam. I apologize for not knowing that coming in. I'm going to let you both go and work it out together. Juliana, thank you for reaching out to us. My unprofessional evaluation is that you're looking for him to do something wrong to make yourself feel better.
1: You're asking me to believe my husband over my best friend. And I can't
0: Juliana,
1: do that.
0: I'm not asking you to do anything. I'm just telling you what I think. And I appreciate you giving us a chance to talk. Good luck. You should get with Adam immediately and hash this out. I mean, I'm no specialist, but she wants to feel better about her guilt.
3: Oh, yeah.
4: Yikes.
0: Ryan's Roses. 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
1: You know, if we get to the Ryan's Roses call, if you do write into us, tell us the full story before we make the call to the significant others so that we have all of the information. We didn't know that she cheated already.
2: Well, yeah, they were married for 20 years. What do you want, 20 years of backstory?
1: Well, I'd like to know at the beginning, hey, I think my husband's cheating. Now, I did it in the past, which is why I could probably forgive him, because she said she'd forgive him. That's why she could forgive him, because she did it, and he forgave her.
3: And you you led her up to that, and she still didn't bite.
1: Exactly.
3: Uh-huh.
1: Not telling the full story is lying.
2: Remember?
3: Exactly.
1: Omission. You said that to me, didn't you?
2: Yeah, omission is lying.
1: Yeah, well, you said it better than I did. Mm-hmm. All right, Sissany has the headlines right now.
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3: Well, Los Angeles County firefighters arrived in Venezuela to assist with rescue and relief efforts following last week's devastating earthquakes. The LAUSD Board of Education appointed longtime district administrator Andreas Chait as its next superintendent. Long Beach city officials have confirmed California's first human case of West Nile virus in 2026. And Cielito Lindo, the taquito stand on Olvera Street, has officially reopened after receiving more than $50,000 in donations from community members. Now, a look at traffic with KTLA's Ginger Chan.
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6: The 5 freeway has been one of those real tough spots. Now this 5 southbound side at Burbank Boulevard, it's just a stall, but the middle lane is taken up with that stalled vehicle. And so it's just something that we're going to watch. You know, this 90, and the 90 is fairly quiet. It will be busy over the weekend because of the 4th of July parades and everything else that they have going on. But the westbound side of us, Lawson Avenue, we have reports of a crash that's now in lanes. If you have plans to be on that 710, the northbound side at Atlantic Boulevard, which I feel like is always a busy spot, it is a wreck with maybe two trucks or a semi and another vehicle like that. That's in lanes. A lot of our friends and partners who come in or out of the port, yeah, they tend to take that 710 freeway. So that's probably part of the reason we're seeing this type of a crash. And that is already starting to load up. 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
3: Thank you, Ginger. Temps are going to be in the mid-70s in Los Alamitos today. San Dimas, a high of 77, and right now it is 62 in Hollywood.
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Remember, this week you're listening for two back-to-back Olivia Rodrigo tracks. When I play those together, you're going to her festival in Irvine. Dominic, Fight rolls on. Big it all. 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I can't.

0: barely can say Baby Doll Dominic Fike before that song ends. It's a 95 second song. Like, there is no potty break during that song, ever. Nope. No, so don't go with that one. And now we're going to play this fun game called Store Wars.
1: Store Wars.
0: For the iHeartRadio Music Festival tickets, two nights at the MGM Resort. 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I will be hosting, I'm excited, the iHeartRadio Music Festival. It is a massive event that we put on every year. And I got Christian in Sylmar. Good morning, Christian. How are you?
2: Hi, good morning, Ryan. How are you?
0: I am great. Thank you so much. I appreciate it. So we're going to get you these tickets and host you at our big festival in Las Vegas. I'm going to give you two stores, right? Restaurants, clothing stores, coffee shops, stores like that. You tell me which one has more locations in Southern California.
2: Okay, I'll try.
0: You got to get three right before you get three wrong. Are you ready?
2: Okay.
0: Here we go. In-N-Out or The Habit?
2: I'll say In-N-Out.
0: In-N-Out has 180 locations. The Habit has 153. You got it. Well done.
3: Yay! Okay. Okay.
0: All right, next one. Store Wars. Which has more Southern California locations? Nothing Bundt Cakes or Crumble Cookies?
2: I'll say Nothing Bundt Cakes.
0: Nothing Bundt Cake has 70 locations. Crumble Cookies, 80.
3: Oh, really?
4: I thought so.
3: That was Here so close.
2: Really?
0: Next one. Let's get this one. This will be the second one correct if you get it. Smart and Final or Trader Joe's? Who has more stores in SoCal?
2: Geez, I can picture all this Trader Joe's in my head, different locations. I'll say Trader Joe's.
0: No, it's Smart and Final.
3: That was a trick question.
0: It's not a trick. It's his stores. It's brick and mortar.
3: I don't know.
0: A trick to it?
2: I told my wife when I'm done working, I'm going to retire and get a job just for fun and to keep myself busy at Trader Joe's.
0: Oh, well,
3: yeah. Everyone seems really happy there.
2: Everybody seems happy.
3: Everybody. Chat with you.
0: Good. Well, we're going to go.
2: They're all cross-trained.
0: You got 125 stores to choose from when you do it. All right. So, yeah. Smart Final 140, Trader Joe's 125. Now, get this one right. Come on. 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Who has more SoCal locations?
2: I'll say AutoZone.
0: You got it. Go to the zone.
3: Yes.
0: 280 versus 230 for the win. And I hope you get this because the last one I got. For the win, who has more Southern California locations? Best Buy or GameStop for the iHeartRadio Music Festival weekend package win? Who has more?
2: Best Buy. GameStop.
0: Yes, you're right. GameStop is it. You got it.
3: He got it.
0: GameStop.
2: Because,
0: you got it.
2: Only because yep, GameStop was closing. I had so many closures.
0: My headphones dropped out for a second, so I heard GameStop. All right, congrats. I will see you. Congratulations.
2: So cool. Been a big fan ever since the very first season one of American Idol.
0: Aww. Oh, thank you. Well, when you start so working at Trader Joe's, I know what I'm going to buy. I like their frozen edamame.
2: Yeah. They're also very good. Yes.
0: Yep. All right. Well, hang on 1 second, Christian. We love you and appreciate your loyalty, and we're going to see you in person. So fun. iHeartRadio Music Festival. 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Coming up next, you can win Gracie Abrams tickets. Summer access. I love it.
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1: You know, it's not a big deal, but it is something I just want to mention for the 55 freeway heading south right at Catella Avenue. Just the right lane of the exit may be taken up with a crash. Everybody's trying to move to the shoulder on this 405 north at the 55 freeway. So hopefully it'll be out of here by the time you get to that stretch of the freeway. 71 south at the 91. That's where we have reports of a crash that's still sitting in lanes. 15 north right at about Harupa Avenue. Whatever was here should be in the final stages. And then 210 eastbound side. Oh, wait a minute. 210 east. At Huntington Drive, just reports of a crash, no details. Okay, so if your plans take you out of Montebello in a Monterey Park, just getting a crash over to the right shoulder. 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Not just a sauce, it's a star. 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
2: Thank you, Ginger. 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
3: 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Seacrest here in Sisney with some big music news right now. What you got?
2: Well, the New York Post reports that Stevie Nicks and country legend Tim McGraw will perform at Taylor Swift and Travis Kelce's wedding that is supposedly this weekend. Ariana Grande and ex-boyfriend Ricky Alvarez have reportedly been hanging out recently. They broke up 10 years ago this summer. And starting today, Walmart exclusively offers K-pop Demon Hunter-themed breakfast cereals, including Huntrix Peach, Mango Lucky Charms, and Soulja Boy's Secret Flavor Cinnamon Toast Crunch. And that's the latest in music.

0: Sarah Larson. That is Midnight Sun. So all month we've been giving away free gas. I'm sure you heard us do that. Every hour, all month, all week. And now, next, I'm calling the grand prize winner that gets free gas for a year.
1: That's my favorite.
0: For a year of free gas. Yes. One of you who won the free gas already will be called after this song. Kiss FM. Peace out.

0: This is a big moment. I get so excited for these grand prize winners. So Free Gas, we've been giving away a ton of that all month during June. Chewy Martinez been out tapping people on their shoulders, surprising them at different gas stations around SoCal.
1: Right.
0: Pumping them up with their free gas. And you've been calling in to win. And everybody who called in, and we got a lot of people that called in and won that free gas. All of those people got qualified for this moment. This moment, a grand prize moment. Consider yourself lucky new intern to be here on a grand prize moment giveaway.
1: It's exciting.
0: This is what we live for.
1: Big day. Live for it.
0: Okay, so here's what we're going to do. We're going to get this person on the phone and then reveal the news. So this is a winner of ours from a while back in the 7 o'clock hour. I remember. And her name is April. Is this April Uloa?
2: Yes, this is her. Good morning, Ryan.
0: This is Ryan Seacrest. How do you know? Okay. Hacienda Heights. That's where you are. What are you doing in this moment, April?
2: I am getting ready to go to work.
0: A lot of people wake up every morning, get ready, go to work, and stress about several things, one of which is the price of gas. The price of gas is not a fun conversation. You won a little free gas. Remember we filled up your tank?
2: Yes, I remember that.
0: Where do you work? How far is your drive? How long?
2: I work in Pomona, and I would say like one way is like 19 miles.
0: 19 wow. miles. So it takes 4 days. 19 miles yeah. in Southern California is a 4-day trip.
1: Bumper to bumper.
0: Right? Yeah. So, yep. April, I call with one of the most exciting things that we get to do, and that is to notify you that you are our grand prize winner of free gas for an entire year, April.
2: Oh, my God. Thank you so much. Thank you so much. You don't know how this means. It's so exciting.
0: You are so welcome. I can honestly say I've worked here for a long time. I've never given away free gas for an entire year. And I was like looking forward to this morning for weeks. And you are the lucky winner that gets, I would be bragging to everybody at work today and everybody else that you get free gas for a year. That is like the coolest thing ever. Congratulations.
2: Oh my God. Thank you so much, Ryan. Thank you so much. You have no idea. Thank you so much.
0: You are very welcome. One less stress, pressure lifted off, weight off your shoulders.
1: Exactly.
2: Yes, exactly for a year. Oh my God. Thank you. You have no idea. Thank you so much for helping me out on this.
0: Yes, and Tanya comes over with tanks and fills your tank with the jug, like jug tanks every time it's empty. She's the one you'll see it at your house, okay?
3: Tank Tanya.
0: Tank Tanya, yes. Tanky Tanya. Congratulations
2: Tanya.
0: Again.
1: Love you.
2: Thank you, Ryan.
0: Thanks, April.
2: Thank you, love you.
0: Got
2: you.
0: It.
2: Thank you so much.
0: You're so very welcome. Enjoy free gas for a year. That is like so, I mean, talk about like something that is life-changing.
1: Yeah.
0: That is life-changing. You need the gas, got to get to work, you got it free for a year. Appreciate you. All right, it's Kiss FM, so that's done. Coming up next, your report back to Knott's Berry Farm and Jordan in the back room. She's always got some drama. I love it. It's so fun. I mean, it's not fun because it's sometimes difficult, but right. There's no shortage. I should say no shortage of stuff going on in Jordan in the back room's life. And coming up, she wants to know if it's rude to do something that she did at a party. I'll tell you next. Kiss.
1: Okay.
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20: It doesn't look like it's on the freeway, but this is the spot where everybody can see it. 170 southbound side at Riverside Avenue. A lot of reports coming in about a fire. 105 west at Crenshaw Boulevard. The same thing here. And so they're far enough apart that they're not going to be the same thing, but that is a fire as well. 5 south at about Rosecrans Avenue. We had, of all things, you guys, get this, a Christmas tree, a box of shoes, and a whole bunch of other stuff kicking in and out of the carpool and left lanes. Again, those should be wrapping up and be done with. 60 westbound side right about Central Avenue. It looks to us like that crash is to the shoulder, but not completely off the freeway, so they may stop lanes in order to clear everybody off the freeway. 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I'm Ginger Chan. 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
2: Thank you, Ginger. A beautiful day, sunny skies. Later on, Cypress, a high of 74. Eagle Rock, a high of 77. And right now, it is 63 in Hollywood.
0: All right, Sisney, thank you. 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So Jordan in the back room wants to know if it's rude to take food home from a party. Let me explain that in just a second here at KISS FM.

0: Jordan, Kiss FM, the back room. Remember Jordan? She's the one that got locked into her bedroom, had to have her dad come down the hallway and unlock her so she'd get to work on time because she lives with her folks.
1: Right.
0: And her dad kindly answered the phone and unlocked her bedroom door because she got stuck in it.
1: I think didn't he remove the door?
2: Yeah.
0: Oh, yeah, he took the door off.
1: That was the only way to get it.
2: I have a whole new door now.
1: Good.
0: But just to be here on time, Jordan. So the overlying question here is it rude to take food home from a party? What'd you get yourself into, Jordan?
2: Yeah, so last weekend I went to a birthday party. And it was kind of a just bring snacks or bring your own food kind of thing. I took my own snacks and I offered chips and cookies, you know, something light.
0: You brought chips and cookies as the community snack, or was it just for you?
2: No. It was for everybody.
0: Got it.
2: And nobody touched them.
1: I've been there.
2: I was like, nobody wants my snacks. And they were there, middle of the table, for all hands on. It was all hands on deck.
0: That's personally offensive.
2: I was high-key offended. I was like, nobody wants my nobody wants Oreos. Hello, like that's
0: who doesn't
2: crazy.
0: Eat Nabisco cookies.
2: Thank you. So I took it upon myself after the party ended, untouched. I took my snacks back home.
0: And you think that's rude?
2: I don't know. I've never done that before because usually people eat the snacks that are offered for a party.
0: First of all, they told you they don't appreciate your choice in snacks. So not rude to take it back. I'm offended. It's rude that they didn't want to taste your snacks.
2: Thank you.
0: So I wouldn't think twice about this. By the way, I have to tell you, I've gone to some friends' birthday parties and gotten like what I thought was a really thoughtful gift and couldn't wait to see the excitement and expression and thoughtful appreciation for the gift when they opened it and hear what they had to say about my gift to them.
1: And
0: they don't get, rudely, they didn't get that excited. You know when you get somebody something and you're like, oh my gosh, they're going to die.
1: I know.
0: Then they're like, that's so nice. Thank you. Like, no. Ugh. More. Like, more.
1: Please.
0: So, no, not rude at all.
1: More.
2: Okay.
0: More. Not rude at all.
2: I'm going to keep bringing the same snacks, too, so they don't eat them.
0: Yeah, right. Or just don't. Maybe these people are not your friends. You know?
1: Wow.
0: Maybe rethink the circle.
2: I'll have a talk with them.
0: All right. And have you been locked in your room again? Or are you good?
2: No. Nope.
0: And did you get your door back?
2: I got my door back. I'm able to get in and out, and everything's great.
0: Born and raised in Burbank, Jordan in the back room, 24 years old, single and looking. So, I don't know how they find you, but try and find her.
2: Don't find me.
0: What are you on? You on any of those things?
2: I'm on a couple. Nectar's one of my main ones right now.
0: Nectar. I got to talk to you about Nectar. We're going to get into some of these apps. I did a little deep dive. All right, that's later. Next, Sis and Eat will tell us what's new this morning. Kiss FM.
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16: So we know that the 60 West said about Archibald Avenue is where something came off of someone's bike and then ended up in the middle lane. So there is, I'd say, a minor crash. Ooh, brand new signaler just issued within the last few minutes of the 605 northbound side right at the 60. Carpool left lanes are now blocked here, and that was a fairly serious crash from earlier. So now they're going with that signaler 605 northbound side at the 60. There's also something farther to the north at the 210 split. I think that one should have already wrapped up, but they're still waiting for one more tow unit to get to the scene. And now they're also calling for the possibility of some injuries. 22 eastbound side past Euclid, the right lane is taken up. It's just some debris in lanes. I want to remind everybody that we still have those strong winds that will start to kick in and out of the off the 14 freeway. And if your plans take you farther to the north into the Acton area, that's where they're expecting, or the Anil Valley, excuse me, that's where they're expecting those winds to be strong for anybody towing something or in a high-profile vehicle. 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
17: Thank you, Ginger. Temps are going to be in the low 80s in Santa Clarita today. Playa Vista, a high of 72, and right now it is 63 in Hollywood.

0: Kiss. Looking at 9 o'clock here in just a second. Sisney's got details on a classic Disneyland attraction that's been upgraded for 2026. There's a big conversation to be had here about what Disneyland is talking about doing with AI and updating the most famous attractions, which is cool.
1: It's kind of a little taste of what it could be.
0: Let's get to what's new this morning first, Sisney.
1: Well, Boyle Heights residents are now dealing with the smell of rotting meat and a growing rat problem after the massive warehouse fire that was put out last Wednesday. The LAUSD Board of Education appointed longtime district administrator Andreas Chait as its next superintendent. And Disneyland's Pirates of the Caribbean attraction has reopened following a two-month refurbishment that adds a next-generation transforming pirate to the classic grotto scene. And that's what's new this morning.

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The man is unstoppable. Bruno Mars there. Risk It All. 102.7. Kiss FM. Seacrest with you in the morning. Got a Disneyland attraction update next, which is very cool. Hang on.

0: Guys, Kiss FM. So, Sabrina Carpenter there and Espresso. Disneyland is such a part of our lives here in Southern California.
1: Yeah.
0: As a matter of fact, Disney is such a part of my life. I will be in Nashville, Tennessee on Saturday hosting Disney's Star Spangled Bash live with a bunch of performances. And we're going live to the different parks. And it's a 24-hour broadcast, I think. I actually started on July 3rd and then go to bed and then come back. Ooh. So it's going to be super cool, super fun. Lots of Disney stuff going on to celebrate America 250. So if you have a screen near you, check it out. It's on all their platforms. But Disneyland, it's such a special place. It truly, you cannot be in a bad mood when you go.
2: If you can't, you really can't.
0: It's impossible. They do everything to just make it right. So now the Pirates of the Caribbean just reopened after a, was it 53-day refurb?
1: Yeah, it was a couple months or something like that. It's been closed down.
0: So they added some tech to it. Quickly, just to highlight what they did for the this attraction now.
1: Yeah, so you know that skeleton sitting on the giant pile of treasure?
2: Yes.
1: Okay, so now it's actually a pirate that transforms into a skeleton right before your eyes as he grabs a cursed gold coin.
0: Very realistic.
1: Very realistic. Right? Very, they're using like animatronics and projection technology for this. So it is very new, especially for this iconic ride that we all know, like the back of our hand, I feel. So I think it's really exciting. And this is kind of just, I think, a good glimpse into what future rides at Disneyland are going to evolve into.
0: Well, that's what I'm hearing. So this is one thing. But I think they're investing, I read a ton of money in updating some of the most popular attractions into this new generation of auto or audio animatronics, whatever you called it, where they're going to retrofit a lot of the classic attractions using, I guess, maybe it's AI, but basically, like, you know, the Haunted Mansion, which is one of my favorites, those dancing ghosts, they're going to dance differently every time based on how people are staring at them or whatever. Like, they're going to bespoke the experience, so it's not always the same exact
1: and that makes it exciting for you to like want to go on the rides over and over again because it might be different the next time.
0: And what I'm hearing is that the when you look at the characters, automated characters, and their eyes and their eye movement, apparently one of the things they're really focused on is the realist looking eyes in all of these characters and the attractions, so much to where you think you're actually looking at somebody and they can follow you. They can, you know, blink, look, follow you.
1: Yes, exactly.
0: Super cool.
1: I'm into it. I'm into all of it.
0: It's only going to get better and better at the happiest place on earth. Anyway, so cool stuff there. Yeah. Up next, I have your Gracie Abrams tickets to win.
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0: So this is what you get every hour about 10 past in the morning. 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

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All right. She knows he's cheating. She wants more. She saw him getting on an airplane with another woman. That's a problem. Ryan's Rose is in literally 3 minutes.

0: It's time for Ryan's Roses on Kiss FM. Let's go. She says, I caught my husband cheating on me last month, but he will not admit it. So I gave my husband a choice. Tell me what happened. Take accountability for it. And we could possibly work through it. Or keep lying and I leave. He's continuing to lie, she says. So let's get a little more scoop. I mean, the idea of Ryan's Roses is to get the peace of mind. If you think something's going on, let's get the proof. Let's find out. Let's get to the bottom of it. Let's get to a conclusion is really what this is for. And Juliana's on the line in Garden Grove. How did you see him getting on a plane with another woman?
1: I didn't see him. My friend spotted him at LAX. Yeah.
0: Oh, I thought you saw him boarding a plane, like followed him to the airport. Okay, got it. So are you certain you can trust your friend's intelligence?
1: Yeah, I mean, she's been a friend of mine since eighth grade, and he was supposed to be flying to Denver for a conference, and she says that she saw him with a young woman, and they seem to be a couple.
0: But why can't he travel with somebody for work?
1: Well, she said that they were holding hands. He can travel with anybody for work, but she saw them holding hands in the airport. And So
0: you went to him and you said what?
1: I said, I know you're cheating on me and I want to know who she is. Just tell me the truth. I mean, we can get past this, but he keeps lying.
0: Yeah. Now, do you really mean you can get past this or do you really want to hear the truth and then decide if you can get past this?
1: Yeah. I think it's the latter. He just used to tell me what's going on, and he just keeps lying. So, you know, it's ridiculous.
0: What's he saying to you when you ask?
1: Well, he said there was nothing. He just flew to Denver, and there was with a coworker, and there's nothing going on. And, I mean, she didn't even want, my friend didn't even want to tell me, right? So, I mean, I had to drag it out of her. And she was, look, I saw this, and if it were my husband, I would want to know. But I've gone to him and I'm like, just tell me what's going on. And he swears that it's she's just a coworker. But you know, my friend said they were holding hands. It just looks totally suspicious, and so it's ridiculous.
0: Mm-hmm. I got it. How long have you been married to this guy?
1: It's going on 20 years.
0: 20 years. Okay. All you need to do is hold for 1 second. We will be back with you in a minute to make this call. And see what we can find out. Basically, Sissy's going to offer him roses. We're going to all be quiet and not say a thing. And see who's top of mind at Kiss FM. This could go either way. But it is Ryan's Roses. The call next, Kiss.
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Thank you for having on Kiss this morning. We appreciate y'all being here again this week with us. We like being here. Hopefully you enjoy yourself too. Okay, up next, I've got Ryan's Roses. And right now, Caller 102 gets Knott's Berry Farm tickets. All right.

0: 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All right, I want to get into this because if you got to go, I don't want you to miss this phone call for Ryan's Roses. Juliana's on the line, married 20 years. Her best friend saw her husband leaving on an airplane on a trip, going somewhere, holding hands with another woman. And, well, she thinks that he's definitely cheating. He's lying about it. She gave him an ultimatum. Tell me the truth. We'll work it out. Keep lying to me. I'm out. And he keeps lying. So let's get him on the line here. We're going to call him, Juliana. Be very quiet. Don't say anything. I'll try not to breathe so I don't hear me either. And then Sisney will offer him roses. And let's find out who he's thinking about to send romantic roses. I just need you to say, Ryan, you have my permission to call and then his name on Kiss FM. Go ahead.
1: Ryan, you have my permission.
0: Here we go. Be very quiet. Do not say anything. We want to listen in on this. Here we go, sis.
2: Hello?
3: Hi, is this Adam?
2: Yes, who's calling?
3: Hi, my name is Devin. I'm calling from your OC florist. We're actually right off Valley View in Chapman, new to the area, but we're just promoting our business. And the reason I'm calling is because we have a great promotion. It's a free dozen red roses that you can send anybody that you'd like.
2: Okay. For real? How does it work?
3: So I don't need any cash from you. I don't need credit card info. It's not a subscription. We're just trying to promote our new business. So how it works is I would just need the name of the person you want to send the flowers to and a note, and we can send them out by lunchtime today.
2: Sure, that'd be fine.
3: Great. What's their name?
2: My wife, Juliana.
3: Okay, great. And what would you like to put on the card for your wife?
2: You could put just like keep it simple. Just love you. See you tonight.
3: I love you, and I'll see you tonight. Okay.
0: Adam, your voice is being broadcast on the radio. My name is Ryan. I have your wife, Juliana, on the line, and she's asked us to call you. First of all, thank you for sending her those beautiful romantic flowers. What a nice gesture. Her best friend spotted you leaving town at the airport, boarding a plane, holding hands with another woman. She has addressed this with you, and what is your response?
2: I can't believe we're talking about this again. We're talking about Denver again, right?
0: I don't know where you were going.
1: Why would Lisa lie to me?
2: Listen, honey, look, I don't know. I think it's an understanding. We talked, a misunderstanding. We talked about this.
1: She saw you hold
2: her hand. Wait, whoa, listen, I already told you this. I went to Denver, okay, with a coworker. We were in the same boarding group, okay? She's a nervous flyer. She felt like a panic attack coming on. And so she held my hand as we boarded. That is it, okay?
1: Oh, come on.
0: She's not nervous walking onto the plane. It's when you get to the seat, maybe she'd be nervous. But I'm not so sure I buy it. What's her name, Adam, your coworker?
2: Listen, I don't want to do that over the radio. I don't want to do that.
0: So,
2: okay, I already explained this to her. Okay, honestly, I don't think this is about Denver anymore. Okay,
1: what are you talking about? What do you mean?
2: Well, listen, I think you want me to confess something that I didn't do because you have honestly never forgiven yourself for what you did.
0: What'd she do?
1: It was 8 years ago. Come on.
0: Well, what'd you do?
1: That is not relevant. It's not relevant to this conversation.
0: Well, yeah, kind of is. Did you cheat on him? Adam, did she cheat on you?
2: Yes, she did.
4: Well, that's very relevant to this situation.
0: No, Juliana, it's possible that you're looking for him to do this so that you feel better about yourself and the mistake that you made, mm-hmm. and that might be a narrative that you are trying to create. Now, I didn't know that, Adam. She didn't tell me that before we made this call. But for total clarity, Juliana, why don't you speak to this coworker of Adam's and make sure there's nothing going on?
1: I know what my friend saw.
0: Yeah, but I think you want you. I kind of think you want him to be guilty so that you feel better about you.
1: He is. Why would my friend Melissa make this up, right? Why would she make it up? It has nothing to do with me.
0: But then go to the coworker and have the conversation, Juliana.
1: Right, I'm having a conversation with my husband, and he keeps lying to me.
2: Well, you, I'm not lying. I am not cheating on you, okay? I've forgiven you for what you did before. I forgave you. Okay, but somehow you, I don't know, I don't think you've forgiven yourself, though.
4: Wow.
1: No, you all are asking me to believe, you know, to not believe. Yeah. No.
0: There may be some projecting going on here, Juliana. Yeah. I'm going to let you both go. I did not know the full story, Adam. I apologize for not knowing that coming in. I'm going to let you both go and work it out together. Juliana, thank you for reaching out to us. My unprofessional evaluation is that you're looking for him to do something wrong to
1: and
0: make yourself
1: feel
0: better.
1: And you're asking me to believe my husband over my best friend. And I can't
0: Juliana,
1: do that.
0: I'm not asking you to do anything. I'm just telling you what I think. And I appreciate you giving us a chance to talk. Good luck. You should get with Adam immediately and hash this out. I mean, I'm no specialist, but she wants to feel better about her guilt.
4: Oh, yeah. Yikes.
0: Ryan's Rose. Kiss FM.

0: you go. That's going to wrap it up for us on 102.7 KISS FM. So tomorrow we're back to do it again. Today, National Waffle Day. So there you go. Have a waffle for breakfast or brunch. Hey, do you, when you, like, speaking of summer, what kind of person are you when you get your ice cream? Are you a waffle? Are you a cone person or a non-cone person? And if you're a cone person, are you a sugar cone or a waffle cone? Sissany.
1: If I'm going to do a cone, I'm doing a waffle cone.
0: Tanya.
2: I'm a cup girly.
0: I'm a cup guy.
2: Yeah.
0: You know why? That drippy drip that gets in the bottom.
2: I can never eat the ice cream fast enough, and then it starts dripping.
0: Really? It's all over me. Yeah. I got napkins sticky, and so I'm a cup guy,
1: too. It's not that complicated.
0: It's so complicated.
2: It's so complicated.
0: Yeah, I'm impressed with somebody who can really pull off the cone before it melts.
2: You know what you could do, though?
0: Put the cone in a cup?
2: Yeah.
0: I can read your mind after all these years. Tomorrow we're back with a second date update. We got that. Yeah. Don't forget, tonight's that strawberry moon. Signaling a peak of a wild strawberry harvest. It's also Mercury entering retrograde at 10:36 this morning. Aye, that's like now. So good luck with that whole thing. If you missed anything on the show, it's up on the podcast, On Air with Ryan Seacrest on iHeartRadio. Talk to you in the morning. It's KISS.

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Your 250K giveaway coming up again after 11 o'clock. Neo now. 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

0: God, did you hear that?
1: It's time to spill it. 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
3: Well, the New York Post reports that Stevie Nicks and country legend Tim McGraw will perform at Taylor Swift and Travis Kelce's wedding that is supposedly this weekend. Ariana Grande and ex-boyfriend Ricky Alvarez have reportedly been hanging out recently. So they broke up like 10 years ago this summer. Starting today, Walmart exclusively offers K-pop Demon Hunter-themed breakfast cereals, including Huntrix Peach Mango Lucky Charms and Soulja Boy's Secret Flavor Cinnamon Toast Crunch. Canada eliminated South Africa yesterday at Los Angeles Stadium as the World Cup round of 32 began. Long Beach City officials have confirmed California's first human case of West Nile virus in 2026. Cielito Lindo, the taquito stand on Olvera Street, has officially reopened after receiving more than 50,000 in donation from community members. And Disneyland's Pirates of the Caribbean attraction has reopened following a two-month refurbishment, adds a next-generation transforming pirate to the classic grotto scene. And that is your 1 minute tea.
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It's Sissany, and you know you're listening to Ryan all morning for back-to-back Olivia Rodrigo songs to win those tickets to Daisy Chain Fields Music Festival. Santa Spyro now. 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
2: The latest right here from Ariana Grande, who apparently has been hanging out with her ex-boyfriend, Ricky Alvarez. Yeah, they broke up like 10 years ago, but they've been spotted together recently. Hate That I Made You Love Me. It's KISS.

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1: 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Ya terminé. Ya me voy. 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I'm out of here. 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It's KISS.

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2: 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And Gracie Abrams getting ready to drop her album, Daughter from Hell. Cannot wait. 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

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Yes, 5 Seconds of Summer. Going to be performing at the Kia Forum July 11th. Make sure you're listening out for Zara Larsson, Lush Life. 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

You know, Olivia Rodrigo has the Daisy Chain Fields Festival going down. I mean, that thing sold out so fast. Don't forget, Ryan is getting you VIP tickets all week this morning on air with Ryan Seacrest, 6 to 10. Be here this week. I know.

0: 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Which means, yes, we have accidentally liked someone's 4-year-old post while looking at their Instagram.
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2: I'm just so excited for this new album from Ari, Petal. It's coming so soon. This coming month, July. Let's do it.

0: It's 102.7 Kiss FM. It's Gabby Diaz here. How's the Monday going? How are we feeling? Do you have a case of the Mondays? That's the real question. The gloom is definitely doing it to me. But I think the gloom is going to be sticking around till about Wednesday, Thursday, to be honest. So we should have a really nice July 4th holiday, warm-wise. But yeah, the gloom is going to be here until about Wednesday, Thursday. So get ready for that. Also, 5 Seconds of Summer, they're going to be at the Kia Forum July 11th. I do have a pair of those tickets, but you got to be listening out for Zara Larsson, Lush Life. Okay, when you hear Lush Life, call me up.
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2: That's right, keeping you updated, everything LA and surrounding areas. Well, a lot of cleanup efforts have kicked off today. It looks like hazardous materials cleanup started today at GKN Aerospace in Garden Grove, as well as in Boyle Heights at the Lineage Warehouse for that fire that took off there. So definitely a lot of hazards that we got to clean up. It's crazy. Also, the June gloom is sticking around probably until about Thursday. Okay, we should have a warm July 4th holiday. Also, LA is shutting down 6 city blocks to host the largest 4th of July celebration on the West Coast. For the 250th anniversary of the United States, it will be taking place at Grand Park. So those blocks will be closed around Grand Park. So just keep that in mind. Kicks off 4 p.m. It'll go till 9:30 p.m. on 4th of July. Okay. For these stories and more, make sure you hit up kissfm.com.
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2: 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Okay, so good. Turn it loud. I think they're coming to the Hollywood Bowl very soon, too, September. Need Your Love, One Republic. It's on Kiss.

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Okay, friends, Gabby Diaz. I am getting up out of here live from the Kiss Kia Studios. Hang out with JoJo. He is up next. And yes, more Knott's Berry Farm tickets are on the way. So be here. I'll see you mañana.

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2: Today is intern day. Are you guys having fun?
3: Yes.
2: You've been hanging with me behind the scenes for about an hour now.
3: Yes.
2: Are you bored? You're bored, right?
3: No,
2: you're not.
3: Fun.
4: It's so fun.
2: All right, you guys need to meet these ladies. What, names, where you went to school at, everything.
3: Okay.
2: Whatever you want to say.
3: I'm Madison. I'm from Granada Hills. I went to Bishop Alamany High School.
2: What? And where you go to college at
3: now? I go to UC Berkeley.
2: Gotcha.
3: Be a senior.
2: Sweet.
4: Hi, I'm Alana. I went to Westridge School for Girls in Pasadena, and I grew up in China, and I go to Syracuse now.
2: Whereabouts in China did you grow up?
4: I lived in Hong Kong and Shanghai.
2: And you were telling me when you went to college that you wanted to take Chinese, but they wouldn't let you?
4: I know, right? I know, it's so bad. Unfortunate.
2: What are you guys studying? Like, I guess something to do with media since you're here.
3: Yeah, I'm media studies, literally media studies.
4: I'm undecided right now, but I'm thinking about sociology with a minor in music industry.
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2: 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You saw Ariana.
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2: The last night of her.
3: Yes, her closing night.
2: How was, on a scale of one to holy crap.
3: Oh my God, like, wicked amazing.

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2: Asbury Farm tickets coming up after 4, so get ready to come. It's 3:30 Therapy. Yo.
3: What's up, JoJo?
2: What's up, Amanda? Hey, what's this? Are you the dumper or the dumpy in this story?
3: I was the dumper.
2: What happened? Let me hear the details in this thing.
3: I don't like confrontation, and so after like a pretty tumultuous relationship was kind of going downhill, I decided to leave the country to get away from it.
2: No!
3: I moved from Los Angeles to Sydney, Australia, and I didn't tell him. He called me when I was on my connecting flight from Brisbane to Sydney.
2: Yeah, we're always talking about, like, do you break up with someone in text, you know, phone call, in person? Man, this is next level. Just move to another country.
3: You just straight ghost.
2: Interns, Madison and Alana hang out. What, have you ever dumped someone, like, an extreme kind of way?
4: I think voice memo is the way to do it. I think, like, I mean, this was freshman year of high school for me, so it wasn't real, but I think sending a quick voicemail, easy.
5: Yeah.
4: One and done.
5: You can add, say, like, emotion,
4: right?
5: To it.
4: You just say, it's not you, it's me.
2: Did you say that?
4: Yeah, I did.
2: What about you? Anything crazy with you?
5: I like a good phone call or in person. I feel like text is so, like, bland, especially if you add, like, an emoji. Oh, so sad.
2: God. An emoji? Yeah, that just does.
0: JoJo on the radio.
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0: JoJo on the radio, interns Madison and Alana. 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
2: Put up the 4-5. Not Berry Farm tickets. It'll be a 4-pack. Not going to tell you exactly when. You know, it's sort of a game, but stay ready to call KISS. Interns, Alana and Madison hanging out. Shout-outs.
3: Yes.
2: What
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3: Out my high school best friends, Chloe, Donia, and Alexi.
2: And where about to say at?
3: They're all in the Valley.
2: Sweet. All right. And you?
4: I'll shout out my two best friends from college, Alex from North Reading, Massachusetts, and Ashley from Bentonville, Arkansas.
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2: Sweet.
4: Now.
2: Sweet. All right. Coming up, commercial free, brought to you by the fully electric Hyundai Ioniq 5, living in, I think, Van Nuys. Yo.
5: Hey, Ray, how are you?
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0: 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Intern Alana, the friend you threw a shout at that's in the tiny town, where are they at again?
1: She's in North Reading, Massachusetts. So it's like small town outside of Boston.
0: And she heard you shout her out, and what was her reaction again?
1: She was like, no way you're shouting me out, like in LA. It's so funny. She's like, you're not real.

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0: Good luck. 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
2: Well done.
0: You feel good about your performance? Feel pretty.
1: I don't know why it's like worse with the script.
2: I know. Yeah, it's always like that.
0: Still on the radio.
2: Oh.